problem that I can't fix, cause I can do it in the mix. And if your man gives you trouble just to move out on the double, and you don't let it trouble your brain, cause away goes trouble down the drain. Said away goes trouble down the drain.

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1: A squeezing across the chest. 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
1: Train passengers will face further travel chaos today after a power outage across the Midlands and northwest England. Electricity cut out in the main control hub for northwest England's railways. Network Rail say cancellations will continue, but their engineers are making good progress. UEFA say their World Cup boycott remains despite Gianni Infantino apologising for the handling of his controversial plans. The FIFA president planned to sell stakes in a company to run the World Cup to private investors, but this was rejected by three footballing confederations. FIFA's management board gave Infantino its backing at a meeting in Morocco earlier this week, but UEFA says this changes nothing. Anti-immigration protests have continued in Thetford, leading to more arrests in the town. People attempted to storm homes linked to asylum seekers, and police officers were assaulted. The police say their powers have been increased after two nights of disorder. Reform UK have announced plans to tackle illegal workers in the UK. Zaha Youssef is a spokesperson for the party.
2: Alongside prison sentences for directors, Reform UK will impose crippling financial consequences on the corporations themselves. Large companies that exploit illegal labour will face fines of 10% of their annual worldwide turnover.
1: Part of their plans include a limit on operating licences for vape shops with a 1,000 store cap in mind. Over half of people who've taken financial advice from social media regret it.
3: So it's clear that a lot can go wrong, particularly in areas such as sort of bogus investment opportunities, with investment fraud continuing to be a big issue across the banking sector in UK households.
1: That's Matt Hepburn from TSB. His comments come as over half of people have lost an average of £700 from social media advice. And Real Madrid star Vinicius Jr. has extended his contract until 2032. From Radio News Hub, I'm Lucy Gorman-Lee.
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7: Looking into Friday, a dry and sunny day for much of England and Wales. Cloudier skies though, but warm in the sunshine with highs of around 26 degrees Celsius.
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1: Travel chaos is expected to continue after a power outage across the Midlands and Northwest England. Electricity cut out in the Manchester Rail Operating Centre. Network Rail say engineers are making good progress, but there'll be more cancellations. This changes nothing. That's the message from UEFA, who say their World Cup boycott remains. It's after FIFA president Gianni Infantino apologised for his controversial plan to sell stakes in a company to run the World Cup to private investors. The plan was rejected by UEFA and two other continental confederations. FIFA's management board gave Infantino its backing at a meeting in Morocco earlier this week. Downing Street are urging town hall leaders to work with pub landlords after a row over curbing standing-up drinking in London. It's after Westminster City Council published a draft set of alcohol policies encouraging bars to put out tables and chairs so that people don't stand. The Conservative leader of the council, Paul Swaddle, says there's no plans to stop vertical drinking and the policies are out for consultation. Reform UK say they would cap the number of vape shops across the country to 1,000 if they were in government. Any unlicensed shops would be shut down by police and trading standards. Sai Youssef is their spokesperson.
2: Reform UK will execute a comprehensive strategy to reclaim our high street. Firstly, we will introduce national licensing for vape shops. These licenses will be capped at 1,000 premises allocated to local authority. This measure will instantly reduce the number of vape shops by 70%.
1: And half of people have lost money after getting financial advice from social media. That's the warning from TSB. Matt Hepburn is their spokesperson.
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1: A dry and sunny day for much of England and Wales. Cloudier skies across Scotland and Northern Ireland. Warm in the sunshine with a high of 26 degrees Celsius.
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0: You know, we're living in troubled and uncertain times.
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0: But we can't let the darkness win.
1: It's time to wake up.
0: Yes, because I can see the light of a clear blue morning. Can you? It's been a long, dark night.

0: quick reply, affects your concentration, and makes you less able to react to hazards. If you use a mobile phone while driving, you're 4 times more likely to crash. 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
1: Train passengers will face further travel chaos today after a power outage across the Midlands and northwest England. Electricity cut out in the main control hub for northwest England's railways. Network Rail say cancellations will continue, but the engineers are making good progress. UEFA say their World Cup boycott remains despite Gianni Infantino apologising for the handling of his controversial plans. The FIFA president planned to sell stakes in a company to run the World Cup to private investors, but this was rejected by three footballing confederations. FIFA's management board gave Infantino its backing at a meeting in Morocco earlier this week, but UEFA say this changes nothing. More arrests have been made in Thetford after people attempted to storm homes linked to asylum seekers and officers were assaulted. There's been two nights of unrest in the town and police powers have been increased. Reform UK have announced plans to tackle illegal workers in the UK. Zaya Yusuf is a spokesperson for the party.
2: Alongside prison sentences for directors, Reform UK will impose crippling financial consequences on the corporations themselves. Large companies that exploit illegal labour will face fines of 10% of their annual worldwide turnover.
1: Part of their plans include a limit on operating licences for vape shops with a 1,000 store cap in mind. Almost half of people have lost money after acting on financial advice from social media. That's according to TSB. Matt Hepburn is their spokesperson.
3: Well, there are some really good sort of resources on social media sites that can really get you thinking about your finances in the right way. It's clear that sort of acting on unverified and misleading content can actually cause some real issues to people's financial confidence and well-being too.
1: And today marks the start of the Edinburgh Fringe Festival. There'll be over 57,000 performances in the city across the month. From Radio News Hub, I'm Lucy Gorman-Lee.
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1: A dry and sunny day for much of England and Wales. Cloudier skies across Scotland and Northern Ireland. Warm in the sunshine with a high of 26 degrees Celsius.

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1: I've looked after my kids since they were born. Now they've got kids, I still want to look after them. 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
1: Train passengers will face further travel chaos today after a power outage across the Midlands and northwest England. Electricity cut out in the main control hub for northwest England's railways. Network Rail say cancellations will continue, but their engineers are making good progress. UEFA say their World Cup boycott remains despite Gianni Infantino apologising for the handling of his controversial plans. The FIFA president planned to sell stakes in a company to run the World Cup to private investors, but this was rejected by three footballing confederations. FIFA's management board gave Infantino its backing at a meeting in Morocco earlier this week, but UEFA say this changes nothing. More arrests have been made in Thetford after people attempted to storm homes linked to asylum seekers and officers were assaulted. There's been two nights of unrest in the town and police powers have been increased. Reform UK have announced plans to tackle illegal workers in the UK. Zaya Yusuf is a spokesperson for the party.
2: Alongside prison sentences for directors, Reform UK will impose crippling financial consequences on the corporations themselves. Large companies that exploit illegal labour will face fines of 10% of their annual worldwide turnover.
1: Part of their plans include a limit on operating licences for vape shops with a 1,000 store cap in mind. Almost half of people have lost money after acting on financial advice from social media. That's according to TSB. Matt Hepburn is their spokesperson.
3: Well, there are some really good sort of resources on social media sites that can really get you thinking about your finances in the right way. It's clear that sort of acting on unverified and misleading content can actually cause some real issues to people's financial confidence and well-being too.
1: And today marks the start of the Edinburgh Fringe Festival. There'll be over 57,000 performances in the city across the month. From Radio News Hub, I'm Lucy Gorman-Lee.
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1: A dry and sunny day for much of England and Wales. Cloudier skies across Scotland and Northern Ireland. Warm in the sunshine with a high of 26 degrees Celsius.
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1: Travel chaos is expected to continue after a power outage, Lucy Gormley reports.
2: Electricity cut out in the main control hub for the Northwest, the Manchester Rail Operating Centre, yesterday afternoon. That's caused widespread cancellations and delays to services, particularly in the Midlands and Northwest England. Well, Network Rail say that engineers are making good progress, but their crew aren't where they'd normally be after the unexpected incident.
1: UEFA say their World Cup boycott remains despite Gianni Infantino apologising for the handling of his controversial plans. The FIFA president planned to sell stakes in a private company to run at the World Cup, but this was rejected by three footballing confederations. FIFA's management board gave Infantino its backing at a meeting in Morocco earlier this week, but UEFA says this changes nothing. More arrests have been made after anti-immigration disorder in Thetford in Norfolk. Some people attempted to storm homes linked to asylum seekers, while police were also attacked during two nights of disorder earlier in the week. Officers have been criticised for their response, but have defended their actions as proportionate and appropriate. Most teenagers intend to opt out of the government's planned social media curfews. That's according to polling in a response to Keir Starmer's plans for a voluntary curfew for 16 and 17-year-olds in his final weeks in office. CEO of the Molly Rose Foundation, Andy Burrows, says he isn't surprised.
3: Blunt measures that were announced at pace in the dying days of Keir Starmer's administration simply don't cut the mustard.
1: The curfew would prevent teenagers accessing social media sites between midnight and 6 a.m. by default, but can be turned off. Part of the wildfire cordon around a village in the Cairngorms will be lifted today. A number of restrictions have been in place around the Glenmore area since the fire began at the National Park on July the 15th. More than 500 firefighters have been deployed to fight the fire, which has spread to an estimated 25 square kilometres since it started. And today marks the start of the Edinburgh Fringe Festival. There'll be over 57,000 performances across 299 venues in the Scottish capital. That's the latest from Radio News Hub. I'm Frankie Hersine.
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1: Most places dry with some sunny spells, cloudy skies for northern Scotland though, with some outbreaks of rain throughout the day. Light winds but feeling warm this afternoon with a high of 25 degrees Celsius.
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0: This is the intergalactic operator. Can I help you?
1: Yes. I'm trying to reach Flight Commander P.R. Johnson on Mars Flight 247.
0: Very well.

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1: Good morning, happy Friday. We've made it to the end of another week and we've got a great show to round us off. I'm Lucy Gorman-Lee. You are listening to The Morning Report from Radio News Hub. Let's see what's coming up.
2: When you do it, it's wonderful. It's like you look through a window or you're going through a door into another world.
1: Did you do a lot of reading as a kid? Well, you might have, but children these days seem to be choosing screens over a good read. But a railway are trying to encourage more kids to get into it. With the kids at home for the 6-week holidays, are you aware of all the dangers in your house? We find out how to avoid any harm.
3: I knew some of it was about me as a kind of working class guy. But I hadn't realised just how much it was about me until someone said to me, this sounds crazy.
1: The Edinburgh Fringe returns today and we hear about an exciting new play. And just how far would you go to follow your football team? Some fans will travel hundreds of miles to attend the new season's first league matches. Holly has more on that later in the show.

0: Widespread cancellations and delays to services, particularly in the Midlands and Northwest England. Well, Network Rail say that engineers are making good progress, but their crew aren't where they'd normally be after the unexpected incidents.
1: UEFA say their World Cup boycott remains despite Gianni Infantino apologising for the handling of his controversial plans. The FIFA president planned to sell stakes in a private company to run at the World Cup, but this was rejected by three footballing confederations. FIFA's management board gave Infantino its backing at a meeting in Morocco earlier this week, but UEFA says this changes nothing. More arrests have been made after anti-immigration disorder in Thetford in Norfolk. Some people attempted to storm homes linked to asylum seekers, while police were also attacked during two nights of disorder earlier in the week. Officers have been criticised for their response, but have defended their actions as proportionate and appropriate. Most teenagers intend to opt out of the government's planned social media curfews. That's according to polling in a response to Keir Starmer's plans for a voluntary curfew for 16 and 17-year-olds in his final weeks in office. CEO of the Molly Rose Foundation, Andy Burrows, says he isn't surprised.
2: Blunt measures that were announced at pace in the dying days of Keir Starmer's administration simply don't cut the mustard.
1: The curfew would prevent teenagers accessing social media sites between midnight and 6 a.m. by default, but can be turned off. Part of the wildfire cordon around a village in the Cairngorms will be lifted today. A number of restrictions have been in place around the Glenmore area since the fire began at the National Park on July the 15th. More than 500 firefighters have been deployed to fight the fire, which has spread to an estimated 25 square kilometres since it started. And today marks the start of the Edinburgh Fringe Festival. There'll be over 57,000 performances across 299 venues in the Scottish capital.
0: Okay then, now it's time to look at what's making today's front pages. First off, the Daily Telegraph say Tories to end social housing for foreigners. Similarly, the Daily Mail writes the headline, "Foreign nationals face social housing ban under Tories." Well, this is after the Conservatives announced that foreign nationals would lose their right to social housing if they were in government. They claim it would make around 230,000 homes available. However, it's faced criticism. Housing charity Shelter have called it divisive. Elsewhere, the Daily Star writes, "Bottoms down, no standing up in pubs." And the Metro writes, "Sitting room only in pubs." Well, this comes after Westminster Council said they were consulting plans which could stop people from standing in central London bars to curb excessive drunkenness. The licensing policy wants to remove vertical drinking and encourage table service in Soho and the West End. But they've come under fire from businesses, and Mayor Sir Sadiq Khan and Number 10 have urged them to work with pub landlords. Well, now the Conservative leader of the council has insisted there's no plan to stop vertical drinking in his borough. The Financial Times write the headline, "EasyJet accepts £5.7 billion Apollo offer in latest foreign sweep." The airline has been bought by private equity firm Apollo after rival suitor Castlelake walked away from a bidding war. And The Sun write the headline, "IV web," next to a photo of actor Tom Holland, who plays Spider-Man. That's why it's the web. And Zendaya as well, who is also in Spider-Man. They're reporting that the pair have allegedly got married at a UK hotel. Well, that's on the newsstands, but what are people discussing online? Well, Strictly fans are getting excited as another famous face has been announced for the dance floor. Emmerdale actor Lawrence Robb will be competing in the next series. He says it's a dream come true. And lots of famous faces were in attendance at the premiere of the new film Sunny Dancer last night. It stars British talent such as Bella Ramsey, James Norton and Jessica Gunning. Okay, on to our first story this morning, and 2026 is the government's national year of reading. But in a world of screens, how much are people actually sitting down with a good book? Well, children's author Michael Rosen says writers must do more to inspire kids. Tanita Sims has more.
3: Oh no, we've got to go through it.
4: This is really horrible. It's quite quiet. Squelch, squirch.
5: That's Michael reading his famous book, We're Going on a Bear Hunt. A staple of many childhoods across the UK, but many are now ditching the novels for smartphones. In fact, a survey of more than 1,000 parents shows that children spend an average of 11 hours on screens per week, and only 3 reading. So Great Western Railway decided this wasn't enough, and have added mini libraries to stations across their networks. And Michael has visited one to see what it's all about.
6: Well, reading is a very special kind of activity. It requires people to pull the ideas off

0: A page is quite a difficult thing to do. You've got print and so on, but when you do it, it's wonderful. It's like you look through a window or you're going through a door into another world. And some people have said it's also like a mirror. You can see yourself in the book. You find people there that remind you of you or your family or the kind of group that you think you're in, and that's nice as well. So they're very interesting, complex things, but also they're slow. You know, we quite often think of screens, it's zap, zap, zap. Whereas the thing about a book is you can take it slow if you want to, at your own pace. You choose whether you turn over a page slowly, whether you flip back, whether you go over one page and look into it, if let's say it's a picture book. And that's very special because you're more in control with a book. You can take over the reading process.
1: Although the modern world does seem to be turning its back on a physical book.
0: Any of us who work in this world, we know that we live now in a world where all these things are going on at the same time. You know, the posh word for it is intermediate. We are in this world. You know, I use a screen, I type on a screen, I look up information, I read things on a screen. There's no point in pretending it doesn't. The question is, are there these special pleasures and special rewards from reading a book that maybe you can't get on a screen? And some people say, well, you know, one of the advantages, it opens a door to the kind of learning that we do in school, which is still very book-based, still very print-based. So there's that aspect to it. But also there are these special kinds of rewards that you get from reading slowly and thoughtfully and making the book your own in a way that's a bit more difficult to do with screen entertainment.
1: But with talks of social media bans, Michael doesn't seem keen.
0: I'm not generally in favour of bans. I'm not sure that that will necessarily achieve what they would hope to achieve as well. So I've got a double-pronged kind of attack on it, if you like. I'm not sure it'll work. And anyway, if you forbid something, you make it desirable. So there's a bit of a problem with that. Oh, I'm being naughty, I'm looking at a screen. You know, that would have been my attitude if I was 12. I know, I was that kind of kid. So that might be counterproductive. What I always say to other authors is we've got to try harder. We've got to make our books funnier, cleverer, sadder, more intriguing. We've got to think about why it would be fun to come to this book. You know, maybe we've got to make books so that they're kind of very performable. That would be something. Maybe we've got to create these special pleasures that maybe the screens can't find. So we've got to just try harder. That's what I always say to myself, anyway.
1: And exciting times. He's got a new book coming out too.
0: Well, I've just finished a book that is about my very, very first memories about how I wouldn't go to sleep at the nursery because of the hairy blanket. And then taking it through till I'm 10 or 11 and a lovely friendship I had with my friend Brian Harrison, and then a slightly sad after bit, which I won't release. But yeah, that's the one that is just about to come out.
1: The mini libraries are now in 10 train stations, including Reading, Plymouth and Penzance. Fabulous. Thanks, Tanita. Now, as children spend more time at home over the summer holidays, new research suggests many parents could be overlooking hidden dangers in their home. The study found that while most parents believe they're aware of safety risks, many don't recognise the dangers posed by everyday household items containing coin batteries. Presenter and mum of two, Rachel Riley, spoke to Lily Tyson about the issue.
2: I think as parents, we're often aware of things like making sure medicines are kept away from children and cleaning products, sharp edges, things like that. But we don't necessarily think about lithium coin batteries. So Energizer are encouraging parents with their summer safety swap to just go around the house and make sure that any of your devices that contain them that you might not even be aware of, so things like bathroom scales, car keys, children's toys, make sure that the batteries are safe. And if you need to change them, you can swap out to their Ultimate Child Shield lithium coin battery. It's the only one in the world that prevents ingestion burn if swallowed. It's got loads of other safety features, like if a kid accidentally puts it in their mouth, it goes blue to alert the parent. It tastes disgusting and it's got childproof packaging. And when you do dispose of them, make sure that they're, as I say, out of the way and you put them in the right place. So you can't just throw them in the bin. You have to go to somewhere where they can dispose of and recycle batteries properly. But as I say, it's not something that parents necessarily think of when they think of child safety. That's the first thing that springs to mind.
3: And if people want more advice on childproofing their home and battery safety, where can they find it?
2: They can head over to the Energizer website, and there's all the information about their Ultimate Child Shield lithium coin batteries on there.
1: Still to come on Friday's Morning Report from Radio News Hub. The Fringe is back and raring to go. And are you a fussy fanatic? You're not the only one.
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1: The world's biggest arts festival is back. Over the next 3 weeks, thousands of performers will descend on Scotland's capital for the Edinburgh Fringe, which gets underway today. Among them is first-time playwright Mark Forrest, who's bringing his debut show Ships to the festival. Set in a Leith bar, the psychological drama tackles masculinity, race, mental health and redemption through the story of two damaged strangers whose lives become unexpectedly intertwined. Grace has been speaking to Mark and started by asking him where the idea for the story came from.
7: I can tell you where it began, if you like. It was on a beach late at night in one of the Canary Islands, and we went across and we decided not to take a tent or anything. We'd just rough it out, figure it out and stuff. Sleep on beaches, we're a bit daft. It was late night, it was a full moon, we're just looking out at the sea, and the story just came. That's how it happened. Me and my mate, who was a cameraman, and it just came from there. And I brought it back and tried to write it, but it was terrible. And then moved around, moved to Leeds, moved to Bath, kept rewriting it and rewriting it and rewriting it. And then I went to the Northern Film School, and the script was 10 minutes and it got made into a short film. And I kept rewriting it, and it got up to 75 pages. I knew some of it was about me as a kind of working class guy, but I hadn't realised just how much it was about me until someone said to me, "This sounds crazy. That's about you, isn't it?" You know, I said, "What do you mean?" He says, "You know, you being mixed up and not knowing where you came from when you were a kid." And I suddenly realised it was, so I had to rewrite the main character into a mixed race guy. And now that it's going to be in the festival, I've had to do a bit of an edit, and it's now down to 45 pages.
8: Wow, so this has been a labour of love for a long time and a really personal project for you.
7: It's been an absolute journey.
8: I mean, this is your first time at the Fringe, is that right?
7: It is. Back in the day, I did a bit of writing for the Fringe a long time ago, but this is the first play I've got.
8: Tell me more about what the creative process has been like. You know, how long has this been going on for? You know, just the Fringe part.
7: Just the Fringe part. Basically, I came back in August, but it really started moving in October. That's when I had to find people. I had to find funding. I had to find actors. I had to find everyone, every single person. And I didn't know how to do it. So I just had to basically figure it out as I went along. And I've been fortunate because people have read the script and they've really gone for the script. And they've come on board. But I didn't know anything. I just knew nothing about producing. It's very different now. I know a lot and I feel utterly confident that I can do this again. I can absolutely produce another play again because I know what I'm doing this time.
8: What are you hoping that the audience will take away after watching Ships?
7: I want people to take the story home, and I want them to talk about it, and I want them to think, you know what, that was a story about us, and I'm really glad I was there. I'm really glad I experienced it, because there's not enough stories about working class people. Certainly there's not enough stories about mixed race or Asian characters, but I'd like them to see that on stage and connect with it.
1: Well, I do like the sound of this. Chips is on from the 11th to the 15th of August and is part of an extensive programme of more than 4,000 shows on offer. I know, it really is a theatre lover's dream. And finally, today, the football season is back, and for some fans, the first whistle means a very early alarm clock. Holly can tell us more.
9: New analysis from the AA shows thousands of supporters will be racking up hundreds of miles to cheer on their teams in the opening league fixtures. Carlisle United fans face the longest round trip of them all, around 720 miles, travelling from Cumbria to Worthing and back. Gateshead supporters aren't far behind, while in the Premier League, it's Sunderland fans making the biggest journey, with a 580-mile return trip to Ipswich. At the other end of the scale, Chelsea supporters have just a three-mile hop across West London for the derby at Fulham. But there's a catch. The return of football comes during one of the busiest weekends on Britain's roads, with holiday traffic expected to clog up motorways alongside travelling supporters. Adding petrol prices at their highest level in more than 3.5 years, and following your team could be an even more expensive away day. I asked the Morning Report's most dedicated football fans what's the furthest they've travelled to support their beloved teams.
10: So the longest I have travelled for an away day is to watch Norwich play at Newcastle. It was about 250 miles, just a bit over. And then when you get to St James's Park, you have to walk up about 5,000 steps. So that adds to the journey as well. And it was a one-all draw, a thrilling one-all draw. So really worth it.
1: My longest away day, and I feel like this is one of those things that you sound a bit crazy when you say, but I actually, as a Rochdale fan, travelled all the way down to Truro and back in one single day, which is 345 miles and a 12-hour round trip, but we did win, so it all worked out for us.
11: The furthest I've travelled for a football game is 200 miles, twice, once to the old Wembley and once to the new Wembley. It was the delights of the League Two playoff final in 1999 and then the Johnson's Paint Trophy final in 2009 to see Scunthorpe United win once and then get beaten.
12: As a Notts County fan, I've travelled to Wembley and won twice. Pretty much Wales in the cup against Shrewsbury, but my furthest is a trip from Leeds down to Woking in the National League, but it was worth it because we won.
1: Gosh, we've got a dedicated team, haven't we? Rather you lot than me, but enjoy yourselves. Well, that's all for today. We hope you've enjoyed the Morning Report from Radio News Hub. I'm Lucy Gorman-Lee. We'll be back again next week with more, so we'll see you on Monday. Have a fabulous weekend.
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1: Train passengers will face further travel chaos today after a power outage across the Midlands and Northwest England. Lucy Gormanley has more.
2: It all started around 2 p.m. yesterday afternoon when electricity cut out at the Manchester Rail Operating Centre. That then caused widespread cancellations and delays to services, which are expected to continue this morning. National Rail say that engineers are making good progress, but their crews aren't where they normally be after the unexpected incidents.
1: Nothing's going to change. That's the message from UEFA, who say their World Cup boycott remains. It's after FIFA president Gianni Infantino apologised for his controversial plan to sell stakes in a company to run the World Cup to private investors. The plan was rejected by UEFA and two other continental confederations. Primary schools will be required to identify pupils they believe could face not being in education, employment or training after 16. Former Health Secretary Alan Milburn, who's leading a review into NEET, says there are warning signs from an early age. It will form part of Andy Burnham's plans to tackle youth unemployment. Two men are in a critical condition. Four have been arrested after violent disorder in South Wales. Police say the arrests were made after the disturbance near Pontypool last night, with firearms officers and police helicopters deployed to the scene. Almost 85% of teenagers will be ignoring the government's social media curfew. The poll follows the announcement by then Prime Minister Keir Starmer of a swathe of changes to keep young people safe online. Andy Burrows is the CEO of the Molly Rose Foundation. He's not convinced by the curfew.
3: If we continue to see measures being imposed on young people, they simply won't work and they don't address what young people want and indeed what both young people and parents need.
1: The optional curfew would prevent access to social media from midnight to 6 a.m. And restrictions are being lifted around the Cairngorms after a long-running wildfire. A cordon has been in place around the Glenmore area for around 3 weeks. The fire started on July the 15th, spreading to an area of 25 square kilometres. Last night, 20 firefighters were still on the scene. That's the latest from Radio News Hub. I'm Frankie Hersein.
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6: 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A season of concerts from some of the country's best tribute acts.
7: A new radical and provocative immersive show will see audience members plead humanity's case to an artificial intelligence judge. God versus the People will see three members of the live audience stand as witnesses and advocate to their judge as it investigates whether humans deserve to stay on the planet and get another chance. The production will also see three AI witnessed characters testify against humanity, influencing the final judgment live, with each show different from the other. Former reality star Stephen Bear was yesterday jailed for 16 months. He was sentenced for breaching a restraining order by posting about his ex-girlfriend on social media. The former partner in question, Georgia Harrison, has praised Essex Police for their work on the case. And Barbara Streisand has announced she has written a children's book to engage and stimulate young minds. The 84-year-old actress and singer released her autobiography, My Name is Barbara, in 2023, and she's set to release the children's book, and by the way, next year.
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1: Most places dry with some sunny spells. Cloudy skies for northern Scotland though, with some outbreaks of rain throughout the day. Light winds but feeling warm this afternoon with a high of 25 degrees Celsius.
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It's the Cabin Breakfast Club that you are listening to. Thank you very much for tuning in. Jonathan in for Gavin again, looking after things, and loads of great music. Plus, we have got news, we've got sports news, we've got entertainment news, we've got business news. It's all here to give you everything you need to know to get your day off to the best possible start.

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1: In town, just water main repair work going on hither and thither. Travelling into Canterbury, it's still closed, so you can't use the switch gate option. That's staying closed right the way through till the end of this month, so it makes it heavy going over the Sturry crossing. If you're looking further afield, then the usual queues at the bottom of Detling Hill if you want to go onto the M20, and then getting sticky going towards the Dartford crossing and going on the M25 past Clackett Lane services. Good news, though, you may have spotted that on the Thanet Way, the humps and bumps have been smoothed out just for now at least, which means that it's back to a 70 mile an hour speed limit.
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Jonathan here, looking after things with you through until 9 with the best in information and the best in music as well.

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2: Train passengers will face further travel chaos today after a power outage across the Midlands and Northwest England. Lucy Gormley has more.
3: It all started around 2 p.m.

0: after 16. Former Health Secretary Alan Milburn, who's leading a review into NEET, says there are warning signs from an early age. And restrictions are being lifted around the Cairngorms after a long-running wildfire. It started on July the 15th, spreading to an area of 25 square kilometres. From Radio News Hub, I'm Frankie Hairsine.
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0: Goalkeeper James Trafford has joined Leeds United from Manchester City for a club record fee. It's undisclosed, but the shot stopper has signed a 5-year deal with the Whites. Manchester City could be losing more than just him, with rumours circulating over midfielders Rodri and Savinho. Enzo Maresca has given his thoughts.
4: There are many speculation about our players. Again, for me, it's the same. Until Savi's here, we're going to try to do our best, you know, to help him.
0: Elsewhere last night, some Scottish clubs were in European action. Rangers lost in the third qualifying round of the Europa League to Polish side Jagiellonia Białystok. Motherwell's impressive start under Alfred Johansson continued as they secured a 1-1 draw away to HJK Helsinki. Hibs also won their Conference League third qualifying round against Skendia. And in the cricket, Brendan McCullum has given his England's test coach successor the thumbs up, declaring Stephen Fleming like me, but better. McCullum lost his job with the Red Bull team after a dismal Ashes campaign and defeat at home to New Zealand, but remains in charge of the limited oversides.
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0: Most places dry with some sunny spells. Cloudy skies for northern Scotland though, with some outbreaks of rain throughout the day. Light winds but feeling warm this afternoon with a high of 25 degrees Celsius.
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1: In town, just water main repair work going on hither and thither. Travelling into Canterbury, it's still closed, so you can't use the switch gate option. That's staying closed right the way through till the end of this month, so it makes it heavy going over the Sturry crossing. If you're looking further afield, then the usual queues at the bottom of Detling Hill if you want to go onto the M20, and then getting sticky going towards the Dartford crossing and going on the M25 past Clackett Lane services. Good news, though, you may have spotted that on the Thanet Way, the humps and bumps have been smoothed out just for now at least, which means that it's back to a 70 mile an hour speed limit.
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3: Travel chaos is expected to continue after a power outage, Lucy Gormanly reports.
4: Electricity cut out in the main control hub for the Northwest, the Manchester Rail Operating Centre, yesterday afternoon. That's caused widespread cancellations and delays to services, particularly in the Midlands and Northwest England. Well, Network Rail say that engineers are making good progress, but their crew aren't where they'd normally be after the unexpected incident.
3: A number of people have been killed after a shooting at a high school in Thailand. It's understood the suspect was a student. It happened in the Nonthaburi province, northwest of the capital Bangkok. Officials have not confirmed how many people have been killed or injured. UEFA say their World Cup boycott remains despite Gianni Infantino apologising for the handling of his controversial plans. The FIFA president planned to sell stakes in a company to run the World Cup to private investors. FIFA's management board gave Infantino its backing, but UEFA says it changes nothing. Primary school teachers are to be asked to identify pupils they believe could be jobless after the age of 16. As part of the Prime Minister's drive to reduce the number of young people not in education, employment or training, former Health Secretary Alan Milburn, who's leading a review to try and bring the number down, says interventions need to happen at an early age. More arrests have been made after anti-immigration disorder in Thetford in Norfolk. Some people attempted to storm homes linked to asylum seekers, while police were also attacked during two nights of disorder earlier in the week. Officers have been criticised for their response, but have defended their actions as proportionate and appropriate. Teenagers won't be complying with a social media curfew. That's what a poll says in response to Sir Keir Starmer's proposal for an optional midnight to 6 a.m. ban on social media. Some aren't surprised by the findings, including Andy Burrows from the Molly Rose Foundation.
5: They came out of a hurried set of panicked announcements. It did not amount to a package that is what young people as well as parents really want or need.
3: And today marks the start of the Edinburgh Fringe Festival. There'll be over 57,000 performances in the city across the month. From Radio News Hub, I'm Frankie Hersine.
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10: Heatwave conditions continue to bear down on shopper footfall in July, with the high street particularly badly affected. Total UK footfall was down over 2% on a year before, but an improvement on the 3.4% drop seen in June. That's according to the British Retail Consortium Sensormatic data. High street footfall was down 3.8% year on year in July, up from June's 6.2% fall. Most teenagers are intending to opt out of the government's planned social media curfews. Sir Keir Starmer unveiled plans for a voluntary curfew for 16 and 17-year-olds in his final weeks in office. The curfew would prevent teenagers accessing social media sites between midnight and 6 a.m. by default, but it could be turned off. And nurses are being exploited in the social care sector. That's what leading medics are warning today. The Royal College of Nursing has said that some migrant workers who are coming to England to work in the sector are being underpaid, having their visa positions used as leverage, and having their pay and conditions altered.
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3: Most places dry with some sunny spells. Cloudy skies for northern Scotland though, with some outbreaks of rain throughout the day. Light winds but feeling warm this afternoon with a high of 25 degrees Celsius.
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Thanks for picking the Cabin Breakfast Club to see your day off to the best possible start. I'm Jonathan, in for Gavin, looking after things through until 9 o'clock, at which point it is time for the morning show. Chat, music, information, everything you need to know to keep you going and to entertain you through till midday here on 94.6.

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1: In town, just water main repair work going on hither and thither. Travelling into Canterbury, it's still closed, so you can't use the switch gate option. That's staying closed right the way through till the end of this month, so it makes it heavy going over the Sturry crossing. If you're looking further afield, then the usual queues at the bottom of Detling Hill if you want to go onto the M20, and then getting sticky going towards the Dartford crossing and going on the M25 past Clackett Lane services. Good news, though, you may have spotted that on the Thanet Way, the humps and bumps have been smoothed out just for now at least, which means that it's back to a 70 mile an hour speed limit.
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It's Cabin Breakfast Club. Don't forget, every day on Cabin, on a weekday at midday, it's a different decade with our Decades Hours. We start on a Monday with the 50s. On a Tuesday, it's the 60s. Do you get the idea yet? 70s, 80s, 90s, a whole hour dedicated to a fantastic decade in the history of music with all the best tunes you can possibly think of.

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2: Travel chaos is expected to continue after a power outage, Lucy Gormanley reports.
3: Electricity cut out in the main control hub for the Northwest, the Manchester Rail Operating Centre, yesterday afternoon. That's caused widespread cancellations

0: says intervention needs to happen at an early age. And today marks the start of the Edinburgh Fringe Festival. There'll be over 57,000 performances in the city across the month. From Radio News Hub, I'm Frankie Hersine.
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0: Goalkeeper James Trafford has joined Leeds United from Manchester City for a club record fee. It's undisclosed, but the shot stopper has signed a 5-year deal with the Whites. Manchester City could be losing more than just him, with rumours circulating over midfielders Rodri and Savinho. Enzo Maresca has given his thoughts.
5: There are many speculation about our players. Again, for me, it's the same. Until Savi's here, we're going to try to do our best, you know, to help him.
0: Elsewhere last night, some Scottish clubs were in European action. Rangers lost in the third qualifying round of the Europa League to Polish side Jagiellonia Bielostok. Motherwell's impressive start under Alfred Johansson continued as they secured a 1-1 draw away to HJK Helsinki. Hibs also won their Conference League third qualifying round against Skendia. And in the cricket, Brendan McCullum has given his England's test coach successor the thumbs up, declaring Stephen Fleming, like me, but better. McCullum lost his job with the Red Bull team after a dismal Ashes campaign and defeat at home to New Zealand. But remains in charge of the limited oversides.
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0: Most places dry with some sunny spells. Cloudy skies for northern Scotland though, with some outbreaks of rain throughout the day. Light winds but feeling warm this afternoon with a high of 25 degrees Celsius.
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Jonathan in for Gavin doing the Cabin Breakfast Club. After me this morning at 9 o'clock, we have got the morning show, which takes you through until midday with all the music, information and entertainment you can handle.

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1: In town, just water main repair work going on hither and thither. Travelling into Canterbury, it's still closed, so you can't use the switch gate option. That's staying closed right the way through till the end of this month, so it makes it heavy going over the Sturry crossing. If you're looking further afield, then the usual queues at the bottom of Detling Hill if you want to go onto the M20, and then getting sticky going towards the Dartford crossing and going on the M25 past Clackett Lane services. Good news, though, you may have spotted that on the Thanet Way, the humps and bumps have been smoothed out, just for now at least, which means that it's back to a 70 mile an hour speed limit.
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3: Some rail services are back up and running across the northwest, but passengers are still being told to expect disruption after a power outage. Lucy Gormanley has more.
4: It all started around 2 p.m. yesterday afternoon when electricity cut out at the Manchester Rail Operating Centre. That then caused widespread cancellations and delays to services, which are expected to continue this morning. National Rail say that engineers are making good progress, but their crews aren't where they'd normally be after the unexpected incidents.
3: Six people have been killed after a shooting at a high school near Bangkok in Thailand, three of them pupils. It's understood the shooter was another student at the school. They're said to be in a serious condition in hospital. Two more people have been arrested after another night of anti-immigration driven disorder in Thetford in Norfolk. The police response has been criticised for being too heavy-handed, but Norfolk's police chief insists they acted appropriately. And the Edinburgh Fringe Festival gets underway today, with organisers calling on audiences to fully jump in to what's on offer. There'll be 57,000 performances. From Radio News Hub, I'm Frankie Hess.
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8: A largely fine and dry day. Occasional sunny spells are likely, especially at first, although some cloud will build through the day. Light winds, breezy along the coast, and maximum temperature of, to me, scorching 26 degrees. Tonight, a dry and settled night, with any cloud will give way, with clearing skies across the region. Winds light and variable, a minimum temperature of 10 degrees. We could do with a bit of cooling, in my opinion. Saturday, clear skies at first, becoming cloudy during the afternoon, though sunny spells are likely. Winds light and variable, feeling hot, with a maximum temperature of 30 degrees, so get those fans out. Herne Bay tide times, it was high tide at 5:15 a.m. with a height of 4.76 metres, and it will be low tide at 11:19 a.m. with a height of 1.21 metres. Your pollen count for today is moderate to high for the rest of the week, so I will be sniffling my way through the rest of it, and there's greens all along the coast.
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8: You're listening to Feel Good Friday on Cabin FM with me, Art Rose. I'm back in the saddle after a long while, so if there are any major mess-ups, that's entirely on me, and we'll figure it out together. It's going to be a beautiful bonding experience. I really do believe that. We've got a lot of traffic and weather and local events and what's on at the Caverner, TV, vague sports. I'm figuring this out as we go, though I have been set up with lots of information and a lovely guideline by Georgie Girl, so I'll be able to follow that. Kicking off the show, though, well, just after this, we've got some Taylor Swift and Lady Gaga, so we're hitting it hard. But first, A Hard Day's Night by the Beatles. A great film, a great album, a great band. Everything about this is great, and I truly love it.

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1: That was Live and Let Die by Paul McCartney and Wings. Arguably, and in my opinion, the best Bond theme for the best Bond film. I mean, it's just so good and it's the most fun. So there, that is my opinion. Thus, it stands. Now it's time for your traffic and travel update. On the M20, Kent road cleared and traffic returned to normal. The broken down vehicle has been removed on M20 London bound from junction 9 A20. Here we go. This is going to be an interesting pronunciation. Fougere Way, Ashford, to junction 8 Leeds Castle, Maidstone services. Speed restriction due to Operation Brock, where all freight traffic heading for a channel crossing must go through the coned area on M20 coastbound from junction 8 Leeds Castle to junction 9 Ashford. So watch out for that. Narrow lanes on Clement Street both ways from Arnold's Lane, Dartford to Gildon Hill Road, Swanley, so just watch out for that near the Dartford crossing. And Radfall Road both ways closed due to emergency repairs and water main work between Hackington Road and Broomfield Gate. That's for anyone heading through Chestfield, so watch out for that. On the departures board, the 10.08 to Ramsgate is running 5 minutes late, so, you know, just keep that in mind, but everything else is running on time. But the lifts between platform 1 and 2 are out of order, so do look out for that. 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

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Got the entertainment news coming up in just a second, but first, Weather With You by Crowded House.

0: Entertainment news on Cabin FM, brought to you by Herne Bay Pier, home of Summer Nights on the Pier. A season of concerts from some of the country's best tribute acts.
1: A new radical and provocative immersive show will see audience members plead humanity's case to an artificial intelligence judge. God versus the People will see three members of the live audience stand as witnesses and advocate to their judge as it investigates whether humans deserve to stay on the planet and get another chance. The production will also see three AI witnessed characters testify against humanity, influencing the final judgment live, with each show different from the other. Former reality star Stephen Bear was yesterday jailed for 16 months. He was sentenced for breaching a restraining order by posting about his ex-girlfriend on social media. The former partner in question, Georgia Harrison, has praised Essex Police for their work on the case. And Barbra Streisand has announced she has written a children's book to engage and stimulate young minds. The 84-year-old actress and singer released her autobiography, My Name is Barbra, in 2023, and she's set to release the children's book, And By The Way, next year.
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1: That was Espresso by Sabrina Carpenter. And now it's time for some local events. On at Macari's Bandstand, on Saturday they have Michael Bublé from 2 to 5. That's a good get. Sunday the 9th from 2 to 4 they have Maxi. 5 to 7 is the Interceptors, and from 7 to 9 it's

Bookshop from the 12th to the 13th of September has Crime by the Sea Festival. Hampton Inn has on Sunday the 30th Soul by the Sea, and Beach Creative has from the until the 14th of August Looks on the Bright Side exhibition, and then from the 14th to the 20th the Coasting exhibition. On Saturday the 8th they have Game Night, and then on Wednesday the 12th they have the Substance and Shadow workshop, and on Saturday the 15th of August is Zero BPM, an audiovisual happening. Not sure what that is, but it sounds very interesting. And Heron Angling Society has tomorrow the Beer Festival and Beach Barbecue. And Pier Salon has tonight Diet Coco, on Saturday the Herne Bay Carnival Day After Party, on Sunday the 16th Bottomless Drag Brunch, Dylan Harry's Wedding Anniversary Special. On Friday the 21st they have Red, and on Saturday the 22nd they have the Miles Cookman Band. So that is just some local events happening here in Herne Bay. Now we're going to be playing a song. Now the theme of the show is less sort of fixed than normal. It's more just songs that I really love, and the video specifically for this song blew my tiny mind. It's Dancing in the Street by David Bowie and Mick Jagger. That's just genius.

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1: 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On Saturday the 22nd, Bjorn This Way bring us ABBA. It's the Family Disco on Friday the 28th of August. On Saturday the 29th, Mike Andrew is the one and only Robbie Williams. And on Sunday the 30th of August, join us for our season finale with hugely popular local band Hullabaloo.
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0: Time for today's What's On at the Herne Bay Festival official guide. Over 3 weeks in July and August, the programme is packed, seaside fun and more for adults, for children, for everyone.
1: It is indeed packed. There's a lot to get through here. Live music, that's Mr. 44, that's at the Diver's Arms, that's on Saturday. With A Song in My Heart, that's also on Saturday at the Herne Bay Baptist Church, High Street. But I think the main thing to look forward to is Herne Bay Carnival Day, which is Saturday the 8th of August, so that's tomorrow, and there's a lot going on. Pavement Artist Competition, that's at 11 a.m. at the Clock Tower Plaza. Registration starts from 10:30 a.m. Herne Bay Kids Got Talent from 1 to 3 p.m. That's at the Clock Tower Plaza as well. Then there's the Judging of Carnival Entries. That happens at 5 p.m. on the Western Esplanade. And then there's the Carnival Parade at 6 p.m. and that starts at Lane End, so make sure you can get down for that. Live music from 8 p.m. to 9:30 p.m. That's Cabin FM there at the Clock Tower Plaza, and Delta Balloon will also be there. Fireworks approximately at 9:30 p.m. at the seafront to close out the Carnival Day. And that sounds like a lot of fun. And that is what you've got going on at the Herne Bay Festival this weekend.
0: Seaside fun and more at the annual Herne Bay Festival. 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
1: 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We've got Traffic coming up in a minute, but first, Come As You Are by Nirvana.

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1: Thank you, Bill. Now for the traffic and travel. M25 anti-clockwise lane closed on exit slip road due to accident. A van and a car were involved at junction 2A2. That's the Darrenth interchange. Traffic is coping well, but watch this space. That can get worse, especially as it is the M25. The M20 Kent, there's a speed restriction due to Operation Brock, where all freight traffic heading for a channel crossing must go through the coned area on M20, coastbound from Junction 8 to Junction 9. But in Herne Bay, it's looking pretty quiet. However, Radfall Road, both ways closed due to an emergency repairs and water main work between Hackington Road and Broomfield Gate. That's if you're going to Chestfield, so just watch out for that. On the live departures board, the 10.08 to Ramsgate is running 4 minutes late, but everything else is on time. And the lifts are still closed at Herne Bay Station, and trains running through Herne Hill may be delayed up to 15 minutes or revised. That is due to just some issues that I've not really seen anything major. It's just a fault with a signalling system, so watch out for that. 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
1: 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I'll be back for the second hour, but first, Take Me Out by Franz Ferdinand, another one of my absolute favourites.

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1: 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At Healing with Maria, we focus on the whole person, gently releasing blockages and restoring balance to both mind and body. 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
2: Rail services across the northwest and Midlands are starting to return to normal after major disruption yesterday and this morning. It happened because of a power outage, Lucy Gormley reports.
3: Electricity cut out in the main control hub for the northwest, the Manchester Rail Operating Centre, yesterday afternoon. That's caused widespread cancellations and delays to services, particularly in the Midlands and northwest England. Well, Network Rail say that engineers are making good progress, but their crew aren't where they'd normally be after the unexpected incidents.
2: At least six people have been killed after a shooting at a high school in Thailand. Three of those who died were pupils. It's understood the shooter was another student at the school. Several others are injured, nine of them seriously. Primary schools will be required to identify pupils they believe could face not being in education, employment or training after 16. Former Health Secretary Alan Milburn, who's leading a review into NEET, says there are warning signs from an early age. And today marks the start of the Edinburgh Fringe Festival featuring 57,000 performances. From Radio News Hub, I'm Frankie Hess. Sign.
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7: A largely fine and dry day. Occasional sunny spells are likely, especially at first, although some cloud will build through the day. Light winds, breezy along the coast, a maximum temperature of 26 degrees. A dry and settled night, any cloud will give way with clearing skies across the region. Winds light and variable, a minimum temperature of 10 degrees, which would be an absolute blessing. On Saturday, clear skies at first becoming cloudy during the afternoon, though sunny spells are likely. Winds light and variable, feeling hot, a maximum temperature of 30 degrees. Pollen count is high or moderate from Friday until Tuesday, so watch out for that. It was high tide at 5:15 a.m. with a height of 4.76 metres, and it will be low tide at 11:19 a.m. with a height of 1.21 metres, and it is clean water everywhere.
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7: You're listening to Feel Good Friday on Cabin FM with me, Art Rose. This is the second hour of the show. I'm hoping to keep up to date with the sports information mainly, as well as what's going on at the South Quay Shed. But first, the track of the week of this general vibe of just songs that I really love and other things, other assorted musical moments. We've got Feel Good Inc. by Gorillaz, which is just one of the best songs, one of the first songs I ever learnt to like play. It's so good. It's from a great album, great video. It's got that Jamie Hewlett style. I just love it. We're going to follow that up with some Madonna, Lucky Star, and then some Jennifer Lopez. So please do stay tuned.

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1: That was Living Thing by Electric Light Orchestra, who I adore. I think they're great. And now for some traffic information. The M25 anti-clockwise lane reopened on exit slip road. So that's the accident cleared at junction 2 A2 Darrenth interchange. There's delays on the M25 anti-clockwise at the Dartford tunnels. Travel time is 10 minutes, so do watch out for that, as that can be a killer. Congestion on Royal Engineers Way, Fairmeadow, Maidstone. Slow traffic on A299 from M20 Junction 6 to the centre of Maidstone. Travel time is 10 minutes there also, so watch out. On the live departures board, everything is running on time. The lift between platform 1 and 2 and the overbridge are out of order at Herne Bay Station. And trains running through Herne Hill, there's about like 10-15 minutes. They can actually be delayed up to 25 minutes. That's gotten worse due to a fault with the signalling system. Hopefully that will clear by 12:15. 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And this is Nothing Compares to You by Sinead O'Connor.

0: Cavan FM Sports News, brought to you with David Lloyd Clubs Herne Bay. Luxurious spa retreat, serene pools, dynamic gym spaces and vibrant social areas for the whole family. 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
1: Goalkeeper James Trafford has joined Leeds United from Manchester City for a club record fee. It's undisclosed, but the shot stopper has signed a five-year deal with the Whites. Manchester City could be losing more than just him, with rumours circulating over midfielders Rodri and Savinho. Enzo Maresca has given his thoughts.
2: There are many speculation about our players. Again, for me, it's the same. Until Savi's here, we're going to try to do our best, you know, to help him.
1: Elsewhere last night, some Scottish clubs were in European action. Rangers lost in the third qualifying round of the Europa League to Polish side Jagiellonia Białystok. Motherwell's impressive start under Alfred Johansson continued as they secured a 1-1 draw away to HJK Helsinki. Hibs also won their Conference League third qualifying round against Skendia. And in the cricket, Brendan McCullum has given his England's Test coach successor the thumbs up, declaring Stephen Fleming like me, but better. McCullum lost his job with the Red Bull team after a dismal Ashes campaign and defeat at home to New Zealand, but remains in charge of the limited oversides.
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3: And now it's time for some sports news. And this is basically me just going for it. I don't really know, but we're going to believe because I've got some great notes. Sports Athletics has the World Junior Athletics Championships, then the Golden Trail World Series. For motorsport, there's the MotoGP British Grand Prix and the MotoGP British Talent Cup, and those are apparently different. Not sure how. Tennis, the Premier Padel UK, that's happening. I think that's the National Bank Open. I'm more of a pickleball man myself, but the paddles are going for it, so all power to them. Cycling, and this is where my pronunciation's going to go. The UCI Tour de Pilon, potentially, not sure. The UCI Women's Tour de France, the UCI Tour of Portugal, and the BMX World Championships, Alabama. Golf has the Wyndham Championship Ladies ETPIF London Championship. That's far too many capital letters for me. I just don't know what that could mean. Cricket, they have the 100, which I like. I think that's good fun. It's shorter cricket. Good fun. Snooker has the China Open. Rugby is Japan versus Australia. Winter sports is the ski jumping Summer Grand Prix Poland. And football, it's the Carabao Cup first round matches. And talking of football, Herne Bay FC men's team have on Saturday the 8th, Herne Bay FC versus Broadfields United. And then on Saturday the 15th of August, they're against Harrow Borough. And for the women's team on Sunday the 9th of August, they're playing against Kings Hill. And for the next track, I've got a song that I think all sports people should be going out to and I think would really get them moving. It's Hot to Go by Chapel Roan, which will be followed by Help Me Miranda by the Beach Boys. So enjoy.

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1: And including those unforgettable events for August on today is the August Quiz Night. On the 28th of August is the charity Mamma Mia Night in aid of the KNC Hospital League of Friends. In September, on Saturday the 12th, they have Marley free gig on the harbour. On Friday the 18th, the Comedy Club. On Sunday the 18th, the Drift Notes at 2pm, and that's free entry as part of the Whitstable Rocks Oyster Festival. On Thursday the 24th of September, they have the History of Witchcraft and Women, which sounds very interesting. In October, on Friday the 16th, they have the South Quay Shed Live Lounge presents Lunar Rays. I hope I've said that correctly. On Sunday the 25th, they have the Little Monsters Halloween Disco, and on Saturday the 31st of October is the Zombie Ball. In November, on Saturday the 14th, they have the Wit Sparkle Ball. And on Friday the 27th, they have the South Quay Shed Live Lounge presents Florence Somerville. In December, on Friday the 11th, they have the Comedy Club. And then on Friday the 18th of December, they have the Christmas Disco. And that's everything for South Quay Shed. 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
1: Thank you very much, Brian. And now it's time for the traffic and travel update, where I've just got to get my everything sorted out. Lovely. Slow traffic due to earlier obstruction on the road on M25 anti-clockwise from Junction 3, M20, Junction 1, that's the Swanley interchange, to Junction 2, A2, that's the Darren interchange. There's congestion on M25 anti-clockwise at the Dartford tunnels. Travel time is now 20 minutes, so that's gone up, unfortunately. There's also congestion... it's traffic has returned to normal. That's lovely. On A229, Royal Engineers Way, Fair Meadow, inbound from M20, Junction 6 to the centre of Maidstone. So hopefully that should have some nicer traffic. And then Radfall Road, both ways closed due to emergency repairs and water main work between Hackington Road and Broomfield Gate. That's for anyone heading through Chesterfield. On the live departures board, the London St Pancras International at 10:46 is a minute late. The 10:46 to Ramsgate is running 3 minutes late, and the 11:06 to Ramsgate is running 3 minutes late as well. So watch out for that, but everything else is on time. The lift at Herne Bay Station is still out of order, and trains running through Herne Hill may be delayed due to a signalling issue, and it can be delayed up to 25 minutes, it's saying now, or it will be revised. 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
1: That was Stuck With You by Huey Lewis and the News. That came from Four, their most accomplished album from 1987. You're listening to Feel Good Friday on Cabin FM with me, Art Rose, going over just some of my favourite tracks. Next up, we've got I Just Might by Bruno Mars. It's a newer song for me and I absolutely loved it. Bruno just, he's never steered me wrong. I'll be back in the next hour for TV and film, but first, bit of Bruno.

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2: Some rail services are back up and running across the Midlands and the northwest of England, but passengers are still being told to expect disruption after a power outage. Lucy Gormanley has more.
3: It all started around 2 p.m. yesterday afternoon when electricity cut out at the Manchester Rail Operating Centre. That then caused widespread cancellations and delays to services, which are expected to continue this morning. National Rail say that engineers are making good progress, but their crews aren't where they normally be after the unexpected incident.
2: Six people have been killed after a shooting at a school near Bangkok in Thailand, three of them pupils. It's understood the shooter was another student at the school. Officials say a motive is still being investigated. England footballer Ivan Toney has been charged with assault over an incident at a Soho nightclub. The 30-year-old has been accused of causing actual bodily harm in December 2025. And the Edinburgh Fringe Festival 2026 gets underway today, with organisers calling on audiences to fully jump in to what's on offer. That's the latest from Radio News Hub. I'm Frankie Hersine.
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6: And for the weather today, a largely fine and dry day. Occasionally sunny spells are likely, especially at first, although some cloud will build through the day. Light winds, breezy along the coast, a maximum temperature of 26 degrees. A dry and settled night, any cloud will give way with clearing skies across the region. Winds light and variable, a minimum temperature of 10 degrees. Tomorrow, clear skies at first, becoming cloudy during the afternoon, though sunny spells are likely. Winds light and variable, feeling hot, a maximum temperature of 30 degrees. Your tide times, if I can just... There we go. Low tide was at 11:19 a.m. with a height of 1.21 metres, and it will be high tide at 5:25 p.m. with a height of 4.97 metres. Pollen count is average to high from Friday until Tuesday, and the sewage map is showing all green.
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And now it's time to find out what's on at the Kavanagh. Paw Patrol, the dino movie, showing from today until Thursday the 13th of August. I can imagine a lot of parents be dragged along to that. There's dinosaurs in it, so I mean, that's all you want, really. Minions and Monsters, that's showing until the 13th. I can't even remember the last Minions film. How time flies. Spider-Man Brand New Day, that which I loved. Highly recommend. It was really, really good. Toy Story 5 is also showing at the moment. I can't remember the fourth one. I think Keanu Reeves was in it. It was Duke Kaboom, Canada's greatest stuntman. That was it. I can't remember anything else, but I liked that. The Odyssey is also showing. I've been meaning to see that for ages. It's so long. It's just a 3-hour film, but I'm gonna do it because all I've ever heard about it is rave reviews. André Rieu's, definitely said that wrong, 2026 summer concert, Viva Maastricht. Again, probably saying that horrendously wrong. That's showing on Saturday and Sunday. Moss and Freud, that's the Wednesday Film Club for the 12th of August at 11. The End of Oak Street is showing from Friday the 14th of August. I think that's Anne Hathaway and Ewan McGregor. That's Catwoman and Obi-Wan Kenobi against dinosaurs in a neighbourhood. That's how it should have been sold, quite frankly. Savage House is showing on Wednesday the 19th of August at 11. And the film that I actually loved and will defend with every fibre of my being, The Sheep Detectives, Wednesday 26th of August at 11. It was brilliant. All right, it was comedy gold. It was great. You're listening to Feel Good Friday on Kavanagh FM. I've had to get it out there. I really love that film. With me, Art Rose. This song is linking to the Odyssey, and I mean it's so smooth. It's such a smooth transition. It's I'm gonna be 500 miles. The Proclaimers, because he goes on an Odyssey. That's a journey. That counts. That's close. I'll take that.

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1: 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Stop-start traffic on M25 anti-clockwise at the Dartford Tunnels, and travel time is 35 minutes. That's been going steadily up throughout the show, which has been fun to watch, because I don't drive. It doesn't affect me, really, but if it does affect you, I am truly sorry. There is also slow traffic on Wincheap in Canterbury. Travel time is 10 minutes, so watch out for that. And then there is still Radfall Road, both ways closed due to emergency repairs and water main work between Hackington Road and Broomsfield Gate. On the live departures board, the 11:20 to London Victoria is a minute late. The 11:46 to Ramsgate is 2 minutes late. And the 12:06 to Ramsgate is running 3 minutes late, but everything else is on time. The lifts between platform 1 and 2 and the overbridge are out of order at the Herne Bay station, and trains running through Herne Hill may be delayed by up to 15 minutes due to signalling issues. So please do be aware of that if you're taking the trains today. Coming up, we've got a double bill of different kinds of songs. We've got Baby I Don't Care by Buddy Holly, and then Buddy Holly by Weezer. It was fun. I liked coming up with it, and it looks nice on the layout that I've got because the names are right next to each other. 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

0: entertainment news on Cabin FM, brought to you by Herne Bay Pier, home of Summer Nights on the Pier. A season of concerts from some of the country's best tribute acts.
1: A new radical and provocative immersive show will see audience members plead humanity's case to an artificial intelligence judge. God versus the People will see three members of the live audience stand as witnesses and advocate to their judge as it investigates whether humans deserve to stay on the planet and get another chance. The production will also see three AI witnessed characters testify against humanity, influencing the final judgment live, with each show different from the other. Former reality star Stephen Bear was yesterday jailed for 16 months. He was sentenced for breaching a restraining order by posting about his ex-girlfriend on social media. The former partner in question, Georgia Harrison, has praised Essex Police for their work on the case. And Barbara Streisand has announced she has written a children's book to engage and stimulate young minds. The 84-year-old actress and singer released her autobiography, My Name is Barbara, in 2023, and she's set to release the children's book, and by the way, next year.
0: Summer Nights on Herne Bay Pier. 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
1: You're listening to Feel Good Friday on Cabin FM with me, Art Rose, and it's time for the TV roundup. This is what's on at the weekend. Again, this is not a suggestion, this is merely statements. Don't take my word as this is what you should watch, because, you know, it's fine, you know, it's fine. If that's what you want to watch, that's what you want to watch. No judgment here. On Saturday on BBC One, the film is Night at the Museum, Secret of the Tomb. The Hit List, Celebrity Special. Alan Carr's Picture Slam. Michael McIntyre's Big Show. Pointless Celebrities. How Are You? It's Alan Partridge. A film is Bridget Jones's Diary. And another film following that is Man Up. On BBC Two, the film is Superman 2. Now we're talking. Space Soundtracks at the Proms. Paul Heaton at the BBC. Paul Heaton live at, oh, I'm going to say it, Bramall Lane. Definitely said that wrong. The House Martins in London 0, Hull 4. Top of the Pops, The Beautiful South. That's the Paul Heaton celebration on BBC Two. So I will be tuning into that. And the film is Fallen Leaves. On ITV, The Chase Celebrity Special. Deal or No Deal Celebrity Special. Film is Quantum of Solace, one of the weaker Daniel Craigs, actually. But the theme's by Jack White, so I'll always love it. And The Staircase, then Sorry, I Didn't Know. On Channel 4 is Sandy Toksvig's Hidden Wonders. Bethany Hughes' Lost Worlds, Dawn of Civilizations. Dictator, The Hitler Interviews, that's going to be a laugh a minute. Elvis, The Colonel and The Mob, two episodes, so that's back to back. And the film is The Contractor. A TV guide for Sunday on BBC One is Celebrity Escape to the Country, Country File, Antiques Roadshow, The Rapture. Film is Bridget Jones's The Edge of Reason and Who Do You Think You Are? Is that not the most Sunday lineup you've ever heard? On BBC Two, we have Cricket The 100, Live at the Apollo, which I think is getting canned pretty soon. Film is Inside Llewyn Davis. That has Oscar Isaac in it. It's quite good. And the next film is Lady Macbeth. On ITV, Force of Nature, Emmerdale, Coronation Street, Van der Valk, Inside Iran, War and Revolution, and then Inside the Langham, Britain's First Grand Hotel. My father will definitely be watching that. He's got an obsession for Grand Hotels. He absolutely loves them. Fair play. They are very interesting, and we have to pretend we don't like it as much, but it is really interesting. On Channel 4, the film is Sister Act 2, Back in the Habit, Gogglebox, Richard E. Grant's Very Modern Odyssey, The Piano, Celebrity Gogglebox, and the films are How to Have Sex and Old. And that's the one about the beach that makes you old, and it's M. Night Shyamalan, so it can't really be that good. And in memory of that, like, Paul Heaton hour, because they're doing it on BBC Two, I've decided to play some House Martins, and we're playing Happy Hour. 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
2: 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We've got some fine young cannibals coming up in a minute, but first, Waterloo Sunset by The Kinks.

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1: Thank you very much, Alan. That's lovely. And now we're moving on to the final traffic and travel update. Stop-start traffic on M25 anti-clockwise at the Dartford Tunnels. Travel time is 30 minutes, down from 35, so things are improving slowly, if anything at all. There's congestion. Queuing traffic on A28 Island Road at A291 Sturry Hill. Travel time is 10 minutes, so watch out for that. And Radfall Road, both ways closed due to emergency repairs and water main work between Hackington Road and Broomfield Gate. That's for anyone heading into Chestfield. On the live departures board, the 11:46 to Ramsgate is 7 minutes late. The 12:06 to Ramsgate is 5 minutes late. And the 12:46 to Ramsgate is 9 minutes late. Everything else is on time, but that is due to the delays through Herne Hill due to a signalling status error. So do watch out for that. And the lifts between Platform 1 and 2 and the overbridge are out of order at Herne Bay Station. So do be aware of that. 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
1: You're listening to Feel Good Friday on Cabin FM with me, Art Rose. We're just about to wrap up the show, but please do stay tuned in to Cabin FM because after this, we've got Steve's 90s Hour with Steve Ralph, Afternoons on Cabin with Vic McBride, Cabin Drive Time with David Cloak, Steve's Pop Injustice with Steve Ralph, Rockin' the Cabin with Drew Oldfield, and the Progressive Garden with Tim Rolfe, and then the Dance and Disco Years to close out the night. I'd like to end on one of my personal favourite tracks. It's so brilliant. I mean, it's got a Michael Caine line. What more do you want from a song? It's the Divine Comedy's Becoming More Like Alfie. I absolutely adore it. One of the first albums I ever got. Just so good. Every song is perfect, but this is the highlight, in my opinion, in every way. Thank you so much for listening. I do hope you enjoyed, and ta-ra.
2: Well, you're settled in. Right, we can begin.

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3: If you've been affected by cancellations of rail services across the North West and Midlands, they are starting to return to normal after major disruption yesterday and this morning. It happened because of a power outage, electricity cut out in the main control hub for the North West and the Manchester Rail Operating Centre yesterday afternoon. Next, more arrests have been made after further anti-immigration disorder in Thetford. Frankie Hairsign has more.
4: Some people attempted to storm homes linked to asylum seekers, while police were also attacked during two nights of disorder earlier in the week. Officers have been criticised for their response, but have defended their actions as proportionate and appropriate. Norfolk Police Chief Constable Paul Sanford says those involved will face the full force of the law. Four arrests have been made for offences including public order, harassment and possession of an offensive weapon.
3: At least six people have been killed after shooting at a high school in Thailand. Three of those who died were pupils. It's understood the shooter was another student at the school. Several others are injured, nine of them seriously. The Metropolitan Police say England footballer Ivan Toney's been charged with assault over an incident in a Soho nightclub. The 30-year-old has been accused of causing actual bodily harm in December 2025. He'll appear at Westminster Magistrates Court on the 24th of September. Scientists have found a window of opportunity to attack aggressive brain cancer with chemotherapy instead of waiting for weeks after surgery to start chemotherapy. Early research suggests the treatment could be more impactful in the minutes and days after an operation. Kostas Kostarilos is one of the researchers from the University of Manchester.
5: The fact that we have the opportunity to go so quickly into clinical trials with a simple refocusing.
3: And British artist Emily Powell has taken to the skies to paint live from a hot air balloon basket. Powell flew as part of the mass ascent at Bristol International Balloon Fiesta this morning. That's the latest from Radio News Hub. I'm Tanita Sims.
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3: Some cloudy skies across the far north with outbreaks of rain throughout the day. Elsewhere a dry and sunny day, feeling warm at times with highs of 25 degrees Celsius.
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12: 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Big thanks, as always, to Georgie Girl for another great feel-good Friday morning show. Well, we got the whole hour now of some of the best sounds of the 1990s. And we're kicking off with Vanilla Ice and Ice, Ice Baby.

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0: Well, back from 1998, Chris Rea, The Blue Cafe, playing that especially for KO and Derek Green, listening in Northants. A very good afternoon to you both. And we kick the show off today with Ice Ice Baby, back from 1990, from Vanilla Ice, here on Steve's 90s Hour. We've got a short break, but more great sounds from the 1990s here on Steve's 90s Hour.
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A song written by Lenny Kravitz. That's Be My Baby by French artist Vanessa Paradis, back from 1992. And before that, Duran Duran and Sirius. 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This is Steve's Friday 90s Hour, coming to you from the beach once more, my mobile studio. Hope it's sounding good wherever you're listening.

That's Janet Jackson, and Every Time, taken from her sixth studio album, The Velvet Rope. And that was out in 1998. And before that, it was Cast with Walk Away. This is Steve's 90s Hour here on 94.6 Cabin FM. A very good afternoon to you. We're going back to 1990 now with Jennifer Lopez and Waiting for Tonight.

0: back from 1999. That's Honeys and Never Let You Down. And before that, Jennifer Lopez and Waiting for Tonight. I want to say a big hello this afternoon to regular listeners Nan Barb and Keith Ambrose listening at Sheerness on the Isle of Sheppey. Do hope you're enjoying the show today.
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0: 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That's the Urban Cookie Collective back from 1993 and Feels Like Heaven. Well, we've got a short break coming up, but Saint Etienne are waiting in the wings here on 94.6 Cabin FM.
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reaching number 12 in the UK charts back in 1993. St Etienne, and You're In a Bad Way. Really great to have your company on this Friday afternoon. Do hope you're enjoying the show. Don't forget, it's studio at cabin.fm if you'd like to say hello. And coming to you from the beach once again. Yes, if you can hear any seagulls or the wind, then yeah, I'm out doing the show outside today here on 94.6 Cabin FM. Let's go back to 1998 now with Aqua and Dr. Jones. You're on 94.6.

Culture Club. They are Just Wanna Be Loved. And we preceded that with a word from Tanya from the East Kent Radio Society. Well, we're just about out of time. Thank you so much for your company today. I'll be back at 6 o'clock this evening with another edition of Steve's Pop Injustice, looking at tracks that didn't reach number one but peaked at number two in the UK charts. That's between 6 and 7 this evening. Coming up at 4 o'clock, it's David Cloak with Cabin Drive Time, getting you home in the best way possible. But up next, it's Vic McBride with Afternoons on Cabin. Playing us out today is The Lars, and There She Goes. Have a great afternoon. Don't go anywhere. You keep it locked to 94.6 Herne Bay's Cabin FM.

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3: Some rail services are back up and running after a power outage across the Midlands and Northwest England. It all started at around 2 p.m. yesterday afternoon when electricity cut out at the Manchester Rail Operating Centre. That then caused widespread cancellations and delays to services. The Edinburgh Fringe is not afraid of controversy. That's what its boss says because of calls to cancel a show by Amanda Knox. Knox was falsely imprisoned for the murder of her friend Meredith Kircher in Italy in 2007. A new way to treat brain cancer could be on the way.
4: Seeing just by doing this, it has the potential to have significant impact on a disease that hasn't seen changes for over 20 years.
3: That's Thomas Kisby from the University of Manchester. Researchers there have found a window where chemotherapy for the brain cancer would be most effective. And primary school teachers are to be asked to identify pupils they believe could be jobless after the age of 16. It's part of the Prime Minister's drive to reduce the number of young people not in education, employment or training. That's the latest from Radio News Hub. I'm Tanita Sir.
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3: Some cloudy skies across the far north with outbreaks of rain throughout the day. Elsewhere, a dry and sunny day, feeling warm at times with highs of 25 degrees Celsius.
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2: It's Friday, the 7th of August, 2026. Today is the 219th day of the year, which means there are only 146 days left. Yay! It's apparently International Beer Day today, so that's nice. So crack open a tinny if you've got one to hand, and we'll get started with the show.

And welcome back to the Friday afternoon show on 94.6 Cabin FM with me, Vic McBride. I'm going to be with you for the next 3 hours, bringing you some great music and getting you ready for your weekend. Thanks to Steve Rao for another great 90s hour just before us there. And you can catch Steve again at 6 o'clock tonight for Pop Injustice. So kicking things off for us at the top of the hour this afternoon, I Want Your Love by Transvision Vamp from 1988. A song that reached number 5 in the charts back then when it was released. What a great song as well. My brother used to love that song. Music coming up this hour from Aerosmith, Lady Gaga, The Prodigy and The Guess Who. But coming up next, Talk Talk and their song Talk Talk. And that's followed by The Sugar Babes.

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Placebo and Nancy Boy there. A top 10 hit for them in 1997. Right, let's have a look and see what's happening with the live music this weekend. It is a very, very busy weekend in Herne Bay. But the Divers Arms tonight, Squeeze Gut Alley, are playing from 9 p.m. Then tomorrow night, Mr. 44 are there, also from 9 o'clock. And to finish a weekend off, Adam Green will be playing on Sunday afternoon from 4 o'clock. Good weekend at the Divers as usual. Aerosmith and Crazy are up next, and that's followed by the sports news for this hour.

0: Cabot FM Sports News, brought to you with David Lloyd Clubs Herne Bay. Luxurious spa retreat, serene pools, dynamic gym spaces and vibrant social areas for the whole family. 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
1: Goalkeeper James Trafford has joined Leeds United from Manchester City for a club record fee. It's undisclosed, but the shot stopper has signed a 5-year deal with the Whites. Manchester City could be losing more than just him, with rumours circulating over midfielders Rodri and Savinho. Enzo Maresca's given his thoughts.
2: There are many speculation about our players. Again, for me, it's the same. Until Savi's here, we're going to try to do our best, you know, to help him.
1: Elsewhere last night, some Scottish clubs were in European action. Rangers lost in the third qualifying round of the Europa League to Polish side Jagiellonia Białystok. Motherwell's impressive start under Alfred Johansson continued as they secured a 1-1 draw away to HJK Helsinki. Hibs also won their Conference League third qualifying round against Skendia. And in the cricket, Brendan McCullum has given his England's Test coach successor the thumbs up, declaring Stephen Fleming like me, but better. McCullum lost his job with the Red Bull team after a dismal Ashes campaign and defeat at home to New Zealand. But remains in charge of the limited oversight.
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0: time for today's What's On at the Herne Bay Festival Official Guide. Over 3 weeks in July and August, the programme is packed. Seaside fun and more for adults, for children, for everyone.
1: So, as I said, another big weekend in Herne Bay. And this weekend, we celebrate Carnival. At the Clock Tower from 10:30 tomorrow, it's the Pavement Artist Competition for young people up to the age of 15. And that's £2 per entry. Then between 1 and 3 o'clock tomorrow afternoon, also at the Clock Tower, Herne Bay's Kids Got Talent for ages from 4 to 16. It's £5 for a solo act and £10 for groups. And then at 5 o'clock, it's the judging of the Carnival entries, and then the full Carnival parade starts at 6 o'clock, and that is at Lane End. And then between 8 and 9:30, there will be live music at the Clock Tower Plaza, and then the big finale, the fireworks, will start at 9:30 on the seafront. What a weekend in Herne Bay, as I said.
0: This seaside fun and more at the annual Herne Bay Festival. 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

The Prodigy and Firestarter from back in 1996. Oh, and as a public safety warning, please be careful with any cigarette butts if you do smoke, and make sure that they are fully extinguished before disposing of them, as we are in a very dry season and it doesn't really take much for a fire to start. And as we've seen on the continent recently, the effects of a wildfire are devastating. So just be mindful where you're dropping those cigarette butts. Bob Marley and Jammin' is up next.

Stephen Tintin Duffy with Kiss Me There. Right, apparently, this is good news, temperatures are set to drop across the UK over the next few days, ending the latest heatwave. Humidity levels should fall as well, which should cool things down in homes and make nights a bit more comfortable for sleeping. On Tuesday, the UK registered its 34th day of temperatures reaching 30 degrees or higher in a calendar year. So it's not actually us at home that have struggled to sleep at night. It's in our house. It's actually our dog, bless him. He's been so restless. We've had to have all the fans going for him at night, but he's still mooching around. He just can't get comfortable. So hopefully the cooler weather will help him, and at least we can get some sleep as well. The Guess Who are on their way with American Woman. What a song this is.

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1: Right, as usual, the first hour has whizzed past. But I've got a couple more songs for you to go into the next hour just before the news. So I will see you just after 2 o'clock. Don't go anywhere.

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3: Arrests have been made after further anti-immigration disorder in Thetford. Frankie Hairsign has more.
4: Some people attempted to storm homes linked to asylum seekers, while police were also attacked during two nights of disorder earlier in the week. Officers have been criticised for their response, but have defended their actions as proportionate and appropriate. Norfolk Police Chief Constable Paul Sanford says those involved will face the full force of the law. Four arrests have been made for offences including public order, harassment and possession of an offensive weapon.
3: At least six people have been killed after a shooting at a high school in Thailand. Three of those who died are students. It's understood the shooter was another student at the school. If you've been affected by the cancellation of rail services across the North West and Midlands, they are starting to return to normal after a major disruption yesterday and this morning. It happened because of a power outage. And scorching temperatures of 36 degrees Celsius are expected in the UK next week. Heat health alerts are in place, warning that the hot weather is likely to affect the well-being of the population. That's the latest from Radio News Hub. I'm Tanita Sir.
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3: Some cloudy skies across the far north with outbreaks of rain throughout the day. Elsewhere, a dry and sunny day, feeling warm at times with highs of 25 degrees Celsius.
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Welcome back. You're listening to the Friday afternoon show on Cabin FM with me, Vic McBride. Genesis and Invisible Touch there. I keep reading things that Phil Collins is on his deathbed and has gathered his family around him to say his final goodbyes. Do you know what? I do hope that's not true and it's just malicious rumours on the internet. It'd be so sad because, let's face it, I mean, Genesis, his solo career, what a career that man has had. Very, very talented drummer, as we all know as well. So music this hour coming up from Pilot, Catatonia, No Doubt, John Lennon, and many, many more for you. But first up, though, got Blondie, and then that's followed by DJ Fresh. I'm absolutely loving this song right now.

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Pilot and January from 1975 there. That song gave the band their only number one hit in the UK, Ireland and Australia. And apparently it's not about the month, but about a woman in a book that the singer's wife was reading at the time. There you go. Right, over to the Four Fathoms tomorrow night, making her debut is JoJo. Then on Sunday afternoon from 4 o'clock, they have karaoke with Kushti. It's a bit of an Only Fools and Horses reference there. Check out their Facebook page as they've got acts playing every weekend right up to the end of August. Great lineup there as well. Catatonia with Mulder and Scully is up next, and then we're going into the entertainment news for this hour.

0: Entertainment news on Cabin FM, brought to you by Herne Bay Pier, home of Summer Nights on the Pier. A season of concerts from some of the country's best tribute acts.
1: A new radical and provocative immersive show will see audience members plead humanity's case to an artificial intelligence judge. God versus the People will see three members of the live audience stand as witnesses and advocate to their judge as it investigates whether humans deserve to stay on the planet and get another chance. The production will also see three AI witnessed characters testify against humanity, influencing the final judgment live, with each show different from the other. Former reality star Stephen Bear was yesterday jailed for 16 months. He was sentenced for breaching a restraining order by posting about his ex-girlfriend on social media. The former partner in question, Georgia Harrison, has praised Essex Police for their work on the case. And Barbara Streisand has announced she has written a children's book to engage and stimulate young minds. The 84-year-old actress and singer released her autobiography, My Name is Barbara, in 2023, and she's set to release the children's book, and by the way, next year.
0: Summer Nights on Herne Bay Pier. 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

0: Kings Hall, Herne Bay and South Quay Shed, Whitstable Harbour. 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
1: So Scoops is still open at the King's Hall until the end of August, selling all their delicious ice creams and coffees. So pop along and treat yourself. It's actually quite nice having that along the end of the seafront, because there's not much else down there, is there? Over to the South Quay Shed in Whitstable, there are lots of shows and events coming up right to the end of December, I think. But coming up first, tonight it's the August quiz night. And then on the 21st of August, you can pop along and decorate a mug using their special sublimation pens and papers. So this is something that you can get the kids involved in here. The mugs will then be heat pressed for you on the spot, so they are ready to be taken home straight away. It's £8 a mug and you can find them upstairs on the balcony. Then on the 28th of August is a charity Mamma Mia night in aid of the Kent and Canterbury Hospital League of Friends. And as I said, lots of events happening there over the coming months. Well worth checking out their Facebook page for further details and all the updates.
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0: No doubt, and just a girl there. Right, so sadly, the land train has left town. But what a week. What a week it was. I had a day in town last Friday, actually, and it went past me at least three times, and it was packed each time. What an absolute success for the town there. Whoever got us the land train for the week deserves a massive pat on the back, I tell you. And just a request, can we have it again, please? But maybe for longer next time? I don't think a week was long enough, really. Anyway, John Lennon and Instant Karma is up next.
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ABBA there and Ring Ring. Right, if you're into cycling and specifically the Tour de France, then you might be aware of this, or you might not be, but apparently during the Tour de France Femmes time trial, some riders have been secretly padding their bras out to make themselves more aerodynamic. Go figure. Right, the idea that boosting the chest area changes the airflow and actually makes you faster. The whole thing has sparked the usual debate about what counts as innovation and what counts as bending the rules. You know what? If it works, then, you know, and there's nothing in the rules to say you can't, then crack on, ladies. That's what I say. Ah, dear. Anyway, Heartbreak Anthem, Little Mix, Galantis and David Guetta is up next.

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1: So, a couple more songs for you this hour before we go into the news and weather again, including this one by Caro Emerald. It's called A Liquid Lunch, which goes nicely with our International Beer Day theme. Well done, Caro. And here it is.

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1: Two more people have been arrested after another night of anti-immigration-driven disorder in Thetford in Norfolk. Frankie Hairsign has more.
2: Some asylum seekers had to be escorted away after their homes were targeted while two police officers were hospitalised. The police response has been criticised for being too heavy-handed, but Norfolk's police chief Paul Sanford insists they acted appropriately against those who broke the law. He says those involved will face the full force of the law now. Four arrests have been made for offences including public order, harassment and possession of an offensive weapon.
1: Next, multiple people have been killed after a shooting at a high school in Thailand. Three of those who died were pupils. It's understood the shooter was another student at the school. The Metropolitan Police say England footballer Ivan Toney's been charged with assault over an incident in a Soho nightclub. The 30-year-old has been accused of actual bodily harm in December 2025. And the hot weather returns. Scorching temperatures of 36 degrees Celsius are expected in the UK next week. The Met Office says temperatures will climb through the weekend. That's the latest from Radio News Hub. I'm Tanita Sims.
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1: Fine evening for most, though rain will continue across northern Scotland. Overnight cloud and patch of rain may also spread into parts of Northern Ireland, dry elsewhere with lows of 11 degrees Celsius.

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Welcome back to the Friday afternoon show on 94.6 Cabin FM with me, Vic McBride. It is great to have you. And if you're just tuning in, hello, and a welcome to you. And if you're on holiday down in Herne Bay and you've just found us on the radio, welcome. I hope you are having a lovely time in our beautiful town. The Cult and She Sells Sanctuary started the hour for us. I love putting that song at the top of the hour. Not too many lyrics. I've looked them up. It's not too many lyrics to that song either. I've checked. And they're quite, it's actually quite repetitive when you think about it. Either way, that song was released in 1985 and then again in 1993. And it reached number 15 in the UK charts on both occasions. There you go. What have I got coming up next for you? Oh, James and Wake Up Superman. That's next. And that's followed by All Saints and Never Ever.

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altered images, and happy birthday. And if it is your birthday today, I hope you are having a good one. You share your big day with Kenneth Kendall, the broadcaster. Oh, do you remember him? Sadly, no longer with us. A comedian and actor, Alexei Sale. He's 74 today. Bruce Dickinson from Iron Maiden, and Charlize Theron, actress. She is 50 today. Oh, she looks good on that, I'll tell you. All right, at the Ship Inn tomorrow, during the day, they are having a carnival party. It's all carnival this weekend. From 12 p.m, there will be a barbecue, and then music from Seaside Swindle from 4 o'clock. In the evening, at the Ship, they've got Happy Days. They will be on from 8:30 p.m, bringing you a mix of rock, pop and party covers, and everything in between the 60s and 90s. Great. Oh, that's brilliant. What am I doing tomorrow? Oh, I'm off tomorrow. I might pop down there myself. Right, the specials and A Message to You, Rudy, is next, and that's followed by the sports news.

0: Cabot FM Sports News, brought to you with David Lloyd Clubs Herne Bay. 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
1: Goalkeeper James Trafford has joined Leeds United from Manchester City for a club record fee. It's undisclosed, but the shot stopper has signed a 5-year deal with the Whites. Manchester City could be losing more than just him, with rumours circulating over midfielders Rodri and Savinho. Enzo Maresca has given his thoughts.
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John Newman, come and get it. Right, over at the Pier Salon tonight, Diet Coco are there with Pop Soul and Disco Vibes from 9 o'clock. And then tomorrow night, they are hosting the Herne Bay Carnival After Party from 8 p.m. And this is two floors of music. DJ Jackson with Disco Pop and House, then DJ Dougie in the basement with Garage and D&B. What a weekend around town it is. Honestly, Carnival Fever has taken over. Cass Elliott with Easy Come, Easy Go. She's up next.

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Nickelback and Rockstar. So apparently people are opting for staycations in the future, as they believe by 2030 countries such as France and Greece will be too hot for them. So on that note, apparently the perfect road trip involves a sing-along in the car, a detour down a country lane, a bag of crisps, or in my case, wine gums. I'm absolutely addicted to wine gums at the moment. I think I need to eat them until I've made myself sick, and then I won't want to eat them anymore. That moment hasn't come yet. And also, apparently, the dulcet tones of national treasures such as Stephen Fry and David Attenborough. Wow. I also think that the passengers play a big part to a great road trip. I mean, you don't want to be in a car with somebody who moans about absolutely everything, do you? The music, the choice of snacks, you know, the fact that the seat won't recline far enough for them to have a little kip. I don't know. Anyway, chairman of the board, R.

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0: Green Day and Basket Case. Then before that you heard Anastasia, I'm Out of Love. And talking about being out of love, I'm pretty much out of time for this afternoon. David Cloak is in next with Drive right here on Cabin. We've got some great shows coming up for the rest of the evening too, so keep it on Cabin FM, you will not be disappointed. I'm going to finish off the show with a song by the Veronicas and lastly by Beck, both great songs there. And I will see you back here next Friday at 1 o'clock, and we'll do it all again. Why not? It's such fun. Have a great weekend, whatever you're doing, my friends. Take care. I'll see you very soon.
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2: A serial sex attacker could face life behind bars after he was found guilty of murdering two women and of the rape of a third. Simon Levy's crime spree spanned from 2018 to 2025, and he was left free to kill after a string of police and court blunders. Deputy Assistant Commissioner from the Metropolitan Police, Kevin Southworth.
3: The various investigations into his prolific sexual offending were done in some instances to the right degree, in some instances in a way that I'm sure we'll have some learning from. And as you probably know, we have referred ourselves voluntarily to the Independent Office of Police Conduct.
2: Well, the 40-year-old was released on bail a number of times despite being charged with multiple serious offences, including on London's public transport network. He'll be sentenced next Wednesday. The Defence Secretary says he's sickened by reports of female recruits being sexually assaulted at an army training site in North Yorkshire. The Army Foundation College in Harrogate develops teenagers at the start of their military career. Police say a number of investigations are taking place. Wes Streeting's told reporters he'll be looking closely at what has gone wrong there. At least six people, including the gunman, are dead after a shooting at a school in Thailand. Officials say the 14-year-old boy responsible also appears to have shot dead his own grandparents before he carried out the attack near Bangkok. Many more people are hurt. The country's prime minister has visited. He's previously called for tighter rules on gun ownership. England footballer Ivan Toney has been charged over an assault at a nightclub in London. Police say it's after an incident in Soho back in December. The 30-year-old left Brentford for Saudi side Al Ahly back in 2024. Cambridge University says it'll carry on investigating a professor who quit in a row about plagiarism. Professor Jason Arday left his high-profile role there after allegations he copied large parts of his research, although he was previously cleared of any wrongdoing. University bosses say whatever they find will help them decide how senior academic roles are filled. And tributes are being paid to the Grammy Award-winning music producer William Orbit, who's died aged 69. From Radio News, I'm Phil Towers.
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6: As we head into the evening, sunshine, light winds as well. They say light winds. It's actually, I think, quite breezy out there. Temperatures overnight tonight down to 15 Celsius, 59 degrees Fahrenheit. As for Carnival Day across the bay, sunny, a gentle breeze. Watch out for the UV and pollen levels. They are forecast to be high, as the temperature is as well, 25 Celsius, 77 degrees Fahrenheit. As for Sunday, much the same as Saturday, but warmer still. We're heading into the 80s, 28 Celsius, 82 degrees Fahrenheit. Our next high tide is at 19:16 tonight, a height of 4.70 metres. And your next low tide, 01:38, at a height of 1.30 metres. Across the North Kent coast, it's currently 22 degrees.
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We'll give you details of that this afternoon, as well as details of Herne Bay FC in the extra preliminary round of the FA Cup tomorrow.

0: wherever you are, whatever you're doing. Afternoon, almost the weekend, if you're still at work, we'll get you home safely. Well, at least we'll try. I'm delighted to say there's not much to action on the roads at the moment, but we will keep you up to date. 20 past and quarter to the hour with the latest travel news. Sports news on the way after 5, around about 5.20 this afternoon. Also, we'll keep up to date with Herne Bay FC, who've had a terrific pre-season, and they are in the FA Cup tomorrow. Extra preliminary round. That sounds a bit lame, but it isn't. It's going to be a really fantastic occasion. More details coming up about that, plus music on the way from Tintin Out. We've got some Diana Ross, Camila Cabello, as well as much, much more, including a disco classic on the way next.
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0: And you don't have to wait until next Wednesday to get your fix of Steve. Ralph is on the way after 6 o'clock tonight. Get your weekend properly going with his Pop Injustice. It's a great show because it features songs that got to number 2, didn't quite make it to number 1. And the great thing is he does reveal the song that beat it to number 1. And do you know what? Sometimes you think, well, do you know what? You know, fair shout. Better song. Other times you think to yourself, what were we like then? Trying to buy that record and get it to number 1.

0: from the 60s to the 90s? I thought you'd say yes. A little bit of self-indulgent of me too, forgive me, but join me for the Analog Years tomorrow from 10 a.m. The best songs you would have heard on AM and FM radio before the launch of digital radio in the UK in 1995. We've got some good stuff for tomorrow. 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Tomorrow from 10 a.m. here at 94.6 Cammon FM. Classic 1977. Makes me want to pop a Mirable up in the old dining room. It's Spooky Nights from Heatwave.
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0: Yeah, I don't think my better half would agree to the Mirable in the dining room. So let's get on to the travel as it's the school holidays. Not much to report in and around Herne Bay, just the usual one or two problems around the Green Hill roundabout and also the junction of the Canterbury Road and the A299 Thanet Way. Otherwise, not a lot going on. Just to remind you, on the roads tomorrow, because of the carnival procession, there will be various road closures around the town centre, in particular the High Street. That will be closed off for some time to allow the carnival parade to go off safely. Just a bit of water main work to tell you about on Western Avenue in both ways at the B2205, which we all know as C Street. As for the Thanet Way, the A299, heading towards Whitstable and the Cecil to turn off. Yeah, just a little bit of congestion there as you head on to the off slip and head towards Borstal Hill. Otherwise, no major problems on the road. Just looking a little bit further south around Sturry at the railway crossing. Again, a little bit sticky, but actually a lot better due to the summer holidays. On to the trains. Good news as well. No major problems to report. Your next London Victoria service is at 1640, platform number one. 1646 to London Victoria, that's at 1646. And remember, the London bound services may be a little bit busier due to the holiday commuters coming back from Margate. And your next Ramsgate service is the 1651, that departs from platform number two. Finally, to the buses, one or two problems. The 600 and the 602 heading towards Canterbury are running between 15 and 30 minutes late. In the other direction, bus 600 is running around about 11 minutes late. And you're now up to date with all the latest traffic, travel and bus news across Herne Bay.
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0: just so much going on this weekend in Herne Bay. It is definitely, definitely the place to be. It's all part of the Herne Bay Festival. Tonight you can check out live music, the Michael Bublé Experience. It's on the Herne Bay Pier, kick off at 8 o'clock tonight. Also going on this weekend tonight, you can check out Diet Coco at the Pier Salon. And at Divers Arms, tonight from 9, they play host to live music as well, as they play host to Squeeze Gut Alley.
1: 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A season of concerts from some of the country's best tribute acts.
2: A first look has been released for the upcoming season of The Voice, which sees Kelly Rowland join as a coach. The Destiny's Child singer will replace country singer Leanne Rimes, who left the show after one season. Rowland will now join will.i.am, Sir Tom Jones, and last year's winning joint coaches Tom Fletcher and Danny Jones from Fly in the coaching lineup. Ariana Grande has told her London fans she cannot wait to see them soon ahead of her upcoming UK shows. The singer previously announced she will take a step back from the spotlight after she completes her 10-night residency at the O2, which will bring an end to her Eternal Sunshine tour. The show kicks off on August 15th and comes to an end on September 1st. And Jerry Halliwell Horner says she received the best birthday present ever as Meryl Streep sang to her for her 54th birthday. The Spice Girls star joined the cast of Only Murders in the Building for its sixth season, which is set in London. The singer shared a video of a co-star, Meryl Streep, giving her a hug and singing her own rendition of Happy Birthday.
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0: 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It's going to last into next week. Let's keep you up to date with what's on at the South Quay Shed after this from Camilla Cabello.

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0: Taking a look at the South Quay shared tonight, there's the August quiz night, and looking ahead towards the end of the month on the bank holiday weekend, Friday to be precise, it's the charity Mamma Mia night in aid of the KNC Hospital League of Friends. Moving on to September, some great stuff going on. 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On the 18th, that's a Friday, there's the very famous Comedy Club, which is always very, very well supported. Sunday the 20th, there's the Drift Notes from 2 p.m. Free entry as part of the Whitstable Rocks Oyster Festival. 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
0: Herne Bay's weather facts brought to you by Simply Probate. Sunshine, light winds heading into the evening. 15 and 59, your expected overnight low. As for Carnival Day, it's going to be a lovely day. Sunny, gentle breeze. Top temperature, 25 Celsius. That's 77 degrees Fahrenheit. Going to be a great day. It's a great sunshine as well.

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0: on this show, we really do try to get the weekend going for you. One of the ways we do our very best is we bring you three classic songs from one classic artist at 5 o'clock. We call it three from one at five. And today we feature one of my all-time favourite artists, no joke, Sheryl Crow. Three great songs on the way after five. 94.6, this is Herne Bay's Cabin FM across the North Kent Coast and mid-90s classic from Dodgy.
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0: In and around Herne Bay, not too many problems to report on the roads. No major problems on the old Thanet Way, except for just one or two delays around the Greenhill roundabout. And just a little bit congested on the junction with the new Thanet Way, the A299. As for the new Thanet Way, again, it's the usual problems on the exit slip heading towards Whitstable and the Borstal Hill roundabout. You will find there'll be 1 or 2 minutes delays. Just south of Chesterfield, there's temporary gross weight limit with street rules in place on South Street, both ways between Millstrood Road and Chesterfield Road. And in Herne Bay itself, just to remind you of that, waterworks continuing to take place on Western Avenue, both ways at C Street. Otherwise, not too many problems, just a little bit snarly around St Nicholas at Wade roundabout, A299 junction with Canterbury Road, and Sturry around the railway station there and the crossing. Just the usual sorts of delays that you would expect this time on a Friday afternoon. To the trains, no major problems to report. 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Finally, to the buses, seems to be an improving picture going through Herne Bay Town Centre. Your 16:46 and 17:04, 601 and 600 respectively, running pretty much to time. Moving in the other direction, the 16:57 600 service through the town centre is currently running around 9 minutes late.
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1: 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Good song like that. Medusa and Dermot Kennedy with Paradise as we head towards news and weather together and our classic 3 from 1 of 5, Bruno Mars, taking us towards 5. Here's Marry You.

0: wonder how many times that has actually been used to propose. I'd imagine one or two times. It's 94.6 Cabin FM, Marry You from Bruno Mars on your Friday free ride home, approaching a minute to five. News and weather on the way. 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Across the
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4: A serial sex attacker who was left free to kill due to a string of police and court blunders could spend the rest of his life behind bars after he was found guilty of murdering two women and of the rape of a third. The Metropolitan Police, the British Transport Police and the courts failed to stop 40-year-old Simon Levy. He'd been released on bail despite a number of attacks on women in public spaces over 7 years. Two police officers are being investigated for misconduct. Deputy Assistant Commissioner is Kevin Southworth.
5: The various investigations into his prolific sexual offending were done in some instances to the right degree, in some instances in a way that I'm sure we'll some learning from. And as you probably know, we have referred ourselves voluntarily to the Independent Office for Police Conduct.
4: Wes Streeting says he's absolutely sickened by reports of rape and sexual abuse of female recruits at a military training college. The Defence Secretary's faced calls for a public inquiry after four young women said they'd suffered sexual abuse and harassment while at the Army Foundation College in Harrogate. Police say three investigations are ongoing. An 11-year-old girl's died after she was found in a river in Midlothian. Emergency services pronounced her dead at the scene at the Gore Glen Woodland Park near Gore Bridge. Police say they're still trying to piece together what happened. England footballer Ivan Toney has been charged over an assault at a nightclub in London. Police say it's after an incident in Soho back in December. The 30-year-old left Brentford for Saudi side Al Ahly back in 2024. At least six people, including the gunner, are dead after a shooting at a school in Thailand. Officials say the 14-year-old boy responsible also appears to have shot dead his own grandparents before he carried out the attack near Bangkok. Cambridge Uni says it's going to carry on investigating a professor who quit in a row about plagiarism. Professor Jason Arday left his high-profile role there after allegations he copied large parts of his research, although he previously was cleared of any wrongdoing. And in football, Man City's rejected a £38.5 million bid for Rodri. Barcelona were pushing for his signature, but Enzo Maresca is understood to be after almost double that before he'll consider letting him go. From Radio News, I'm Phil Towers.
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0: Sunshine and a gentle breeze as we head into Friday evening. Overnight temperatures 15 Celsius, 59 degrees Fahrenheit. As for Carnival Day, going to be a lovely one. Sunny, gentle breeze, UV and pollen levels are forecast to be high though. Temperatures high as well, 25 Celsius, 77 degrees Fahrenheit. As for Sunday, much of the same as as Saturday, but warmer still, but into the 80s. 28 Celsius, 82 degrees Fahrenheit. Yeah, your next high tide across the bay, 1916 tonight, 4.70 metres. And your next low tide, 0138 at 1.30 metres.
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0: gotta say, love those songs. A classic three from One of Five from Sheryl Crow. Soaking Up the Sun kicked us off out of the news for five. Here Comes the Sun, great cover version of the Beatles classic. And there from Pixar's Cars, Real Gone. Want to choose the tunes on the classic three from One of Five? Studio at Cabin FM is the email address for that. Come on, let me know. 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

0: much to tell you about the carnival tomorrow as part of the Herne Bay Festival. So much going on. Check out their website. Just pop into a search engine. Look at look up Herne Bay Festival 2026. It will take you to the right direction, right webpage. But just to let you know that we are very much involved. We're helping out from 11 a.m. tomorrow at the Clock Town Plaza with the Children's Talent Show at 1 o'clock. Before that, the Children's Pavement Art. Ahead of the live stage show, our live music on the Carnival Day stage, the main stage, we've got Delta Blue. Ahead of that, between 7 and 8, it's Annie M, our own Annie M, and it's Cabin Fever. It's her turn, and she just happens to be on stage performing live with the show tomorrow between 7 and 8 before Delta Blue. Make sure you join us for that.
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0: And just to remind you that roads will be closed around Herne Bay Town Centre tomorrow from I think around about 3:30 or 4 o'clock, all the usual suspects, including the High Street and along the seafront as well. So just to remind you of that, please stay away with your car, just come and join us and enjoy the festivities. On the roads this afternoon, not too many problems, just one or two delays around the Green Hill roundabout and also the junction of the Canterbury Road and the Thanet Way. Otherwise, not looking too bad, just looking a little bit further afield to Sturry, usual problems around the level crossing there, just one or two delays, but nothing too serious. Otherwise, on the roads across Herne Bay, roadworks-wise and traffic-wise this afternoon, not too many problems. On to the trains, your next London Victoria service is at 17:39. That leaves from platform number 1. 17:51 for your Ramsgate service, platform number 2. And then the following Ramsgate service, 18:16, once again from platform 2. Finally, to the buses across Herne Bay Town Centre. No major problems to report towards Canterbury. 600 and 602 running pretty much to time. However, in the opposite direction, heading towards the railway station onto Whitstable, 17:27 through to Town Centre is running 10 minutes late.
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0: Let's keep you up to date with the latest sports news and the latest from Herne Bay FC after this from the Young Disciples. Apparently nothing.

0: Free ride home. This is David Cloak. Hope you're well. Apparently nothing. Young Disciples.
1: 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Luxurious spa retreat, serene pools, dynamic gym spaces and vibrant social areas for the whole family. Elevate your everyday.
2: Mickey van der Ven is reported to be signing a new long-term deal with Tottenham. The Dutch international has been linked with a move away from Spurs after the club narrowly escaped relegation last season. James Trafford says he can't wait to start the next chapter of his career at Leeds United. The England international has become the Ellen Road side's record signing after moving from Manchester City and has been speaking to the club's official social media channels.
3: A few of the lads I've spoken to already say the team grew, the spirit is incredible. It's really, really good, and when you've got that belief, togetherness, it's going to take you a long way.
2: The League Cup continues this evening and Wolves play their first competitive game since relegation from the Premier League. They are at home to Port Vale, while there's an old championship tie as Wrexham travel to Middlesbrough. League One sides Wickham and Stevenage also go head-to-head. And McLaren boss Andrea Stella is pleased Nando Norris and Oscar Piastri have remained a harmonious pairing in the wake of last season's title scrap. Norris ultimately triumphed over his team mate in a season-long battle.
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5: Step up and play, each machine seemed to say, as I walk round and round the penny.
0: As we play the run-out music to Herne Bay FC, we've had such a great pre-season, no losses and some wonderful results against higher opposition. We start the league formally tomorrow. No league games for a couple of weeks because the FA Cup comes to Herne Bay. The extra preliminary round tomorrow against Broadfields United. They come from Harrow in northwest London, and they'll be taking us on tomorrow at the Crest Stadium at 3 p.m. Now, if you're like me and love the FA Cup, and you've got one of those Tim Fall FA Cups, bring it along. It's going to be a really special day to kick off the season. And next Saturday, it's the FA Trophy against Harrow Borough. So just down the road from them, also making a trip along the A2. Once again, kickoff at 3 p.m. As for the ladies, check out their next match. It's this coming Sunday afternoon as they play Kings Hill. Finally, check out our podcasts, Herne Bay Watch. Now, get onto Spotify, put in Herne Bay Watch, and you'll find some great episodes. The two latest episodes that have been released with myself and Mark Kidd hosting, one is with DL, or Dan Lawrence. Everybody knows him as DL. As he said, Dan seems to be a difficult name to pronounce. But he talks about the under-16s, but also check out the other podcast as we talk, frankly, with Matt Barker, our chairman. He talks with great passion and elegance about Herne Bay, its current journey, where it's going, and all things leadership behind the scenes. It's a really fascinating podcast, and it's one that is now available. Herne Bay Watch. Check them all out. Just go to Spotify and look up Herne Bay Watch, and you'll find all the episodes there. By the way, I shall see you tomorrow as well. I'm rushing about a bit at Carnival Day. I'll be there doing the announcements at the Crest Stadium tomorrow from 3 p.m.
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to myself, yeah. Did I call the chairman of Herne Bay FC Matt Barker? No, it's Matt Barman. I was obviously comparing him to the wonderful Ronnie Barker. That's where it all gone wrong, and the fact that, as most people know at Herne Bay FC, I sometimes get the names a little bit wrong and the pronunciations wrong. But that is just David Cloke. Hope you can join us for that FA Cup game tomorrow. 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Sunshine, light winds this evening. 15 and 59, the overnight low. Currently 21 degrees across the bay. For Carnival Day, sunny, gentle breeze, UV and pollen levels expected to be high, as is the temperature, 25 Celsius, 77 degrees Fahrenheit.

0: Carnival Weekend. 94.6 Cabin FM, all part of the Herne Bay Festival. So much going on tomorrow. Remember, Annie M will be playing live on the main stage, bringing her second hour of Cabin Fever live from the main stage tomorrow afternoon, tomorrow evening from 7 p.m. Just looking ahead to Sunday as well as part of the festival, there's the Beer Festival and Beach Barbecue with live music from Decades Show Band at the Red Shelter, courtesy of the Heron Angling Society. Also on Sunday, Bay Unite plays host to live music, the Ringlemere Quartet, between 2:30 and 4:30. On Sunday, live music from Adam Green at the Divers Arms from 4. And from 5 until 7, Four Fathoms is where you'll see Roy Swingman Brown.
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5: Last look at the travel for this afternoon after Dean Carroll.

0: Dina Carroll from 1996 and Escaping. I'm sure at this stage of the kids' summer holidays, you're thinking the same, aren't you?
1: Yeah.
0: How's it going? Little darlings behaving themselves? What? What was that? No? Well, what do you expect? It's the summer holidays, isn't it? 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
1: Well, being the summer holidays, not too many problems on the roads as per normal. That'll change when the darlings go back to school. Just looking at the A299 Thanet Way, all pretty clear at the moment. However, just a little bit further afield at Borstal Hill, south at Clapham Hill, there seems to be a bit of congestion northbound, but otherwise the roundabout and junction with the new Thanet Way and Canterbury Road at St Nicholas at Wade, just looking a little bit busy, but further afield not too many problems, just the usual congestions getting from the M2 onto the A299 and the off slip at Seasalter heading towards the Borstal Hill roundabout. To the trains for the final time this afternoon, no major problems. Your next Ramsgate service is at 16 minutes past 6 from Platform 2, and your London Victoria service 18 minutes past 6 from Platform 1. As for the buses, no major problems to report on the 600, 601 or 602 running in and out of Herne Bay Town Centre.
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94.6 Cabin FM, Pink and So What, and a winter classic that became a summertime classic in 1978 for the Electric Light, Electric Light Orchestra. Thank you. And Mr. Blue Sky. Let's head towards news and weather together at 6. Always on my mind from Shane Codd and Charlotte Haining. It's on the way after this 80s Top of the Pops classic from Phil Lynott's Yellow Pearl.

0: get you into the weekend spirit. I'm not quite sure what we'll do. Always on my mind, it's Shane Codd and Charlotte Haining. Before that, 80s classic from Phil Lynott and Yellow Pearl. Well, it's going to be a busy weekend. Look forward to your company at the carnival tomorrow. In particular, I'll be supporting Annie with her live broadcast, Cabin Fever, tomorrow live on stage outside the clock tower. Annie M, 7 till 8. Also, I'll see you at the match tomorrow, the FA Cup game against Broadfields United at Herne Bay FC. You have a great weekend. Steve Ralph's next. Across the
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4: A serial sex attacker could face life behind bars after he was found guilty of murdering two women and the rape of a third. 40-year-old Simon Levy was left free to kill after a string of police and court blunders. He was released on bail a number of times despite being charged with multiple serious offences. Deputy Assistant Commissioner of Metropolitan Police's Kevin Southworth.
5: We must wait for the outcome of the Independent Office of Police Conduct's inquiry to see the extent of any failure from the Met Police perspective. But more broadly, I think there's a collective system failure here which has left Levy free to go on offending in this awful manner. That's something which I think ourselves and colleagues across the criminal justice system will need to reflect on.
4: England footballer Ivan Toney has been charged over an assault at a nightclub in London. Police say it's after an incident in Soho back in December. The Defence Secretary says he's sickened by reports of female recruits being sexually assaulted at an army training site in North Yorkshire. West Streeting's told reporters they'll be looking closely at what's gone wrong at the Army Foundation College in Harrogate. And tributes are being paid to the Grammy award-winning music producer William Orbit, who's died aged 69. From Radio News Hub, I'm Phil Towers.
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4: Dry and fine for most of the night, although some rain across the north of Scotland that could reach parts of Northern Ireland during the night. Overnight lows tonight should reach around 12 degrees Celsius.
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Well, a warm welcome along to another edition of Steve's Pop Injustice here on 94.6 Cabin FM, looking at tracks that peaked at number two, didn't quite reach that number one spot. That's Birds of a Feather there from Billie Eilish, which was at its peak, number two, weekend in the 1st of August 2024, and stopped from getting any further up the charts by Sabrina Carpenter. And please, please, please. Great to have your company here on 94.6 Cabin FM. It's Take That Now, back from 2010 and The Flood.

0: Well, that's Take That, back from 2010, with a track taken from their album Progress. The song received acclaim from critics who praise its anthemic sound and Robbie Williams's vocals, peaking at number 2 in the charts, and it was a hit internationally. It was blocked from getting to that top spot by Bruno Mars and Just the Way You Are. Let's go back to 1958 now with Elvis Presley. And this is King Creole here on Steve's Pop Injustice.
1: King Creole.
2: 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He's a gang.

0: from 1958. So the great Elvis Presley and King Creole, taken from the album of the same name. It was blocked from getting any further up the charts by Stupid Cupid, week ending the 23rd of October 1958 by Connie Francis.
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A Matthew and Son, a song written and released by singer-songwriter Cat Stevens in 1966, the 30th of December. But it peaked in the charts in a week ending the 8th of February 1967, blocked from getting any further up the charts by the Monkees. And I'm a Believer. Let's go back to 1978 with one of those great songs from the film Grease. It's Olivia Newton-John and Hopelessly Devoted to You here on Cabin FM.

Olivia Newton-John, Hopelessly Devoted to You. It was released in June of 1978, included on the Grease, the original soundtrack from the motion picture album, and it peaked at number two in November of 18th of November 1978, and blocked from getting any further up the charts by Rat Trap from the Boomtown Rats. If you just tuned or streamed our way, a warm welcome along to Steve's Pop Injustice here on Herne Bay's very own local station, broadcasting from the coastal town of Herne Bay on the North Kent coast of Kent. Yes, it's great to have you along.

0: 94.6 Hernbanks Cabin FM. That's King and Love and Pride. It peaked at number two in February of 1985 and blocked from getting any further by Elaine Page and Barbara Dixon. And I know him so well. I'd like to say hello to Nan Barb and Keith Ambrose, regular listeners to the show and to the station over at Sheerness on the Isle of Sheppey. Really great to have your company. We've got a word now from Lisa. Hello, Lisa.
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And the great pop Injustice track, that's Roy Orbison, Dream Baby, How Long Must I Dream, which was released in 1962. It peaked at number two, weekend in the 18th of April 1962, blocked from getting any further up those charts by Wonderful Land from the Shadows. Let's go back to 1972 now with The New Seekers, Beg, Steal or Borrow, here on 94.6 Herne Bay's Cabin FM.

That's the New Seekers, Beg, Steal or Borrow, which was the song that represented the United Kingdom in the 1972 Eurovision Song Contest. It didn't come first. It came second behind the winner Apritoire by Luxembourg's Vicky Leandros, but peaked at number two in the UK charts, blocked from getting any further up the charts in March of 1972 by Nielsen and Without You. Let's go back to 2023 for another pop injustice track from Dua Lipa. This is called Houdini. Okay.

0: 60s pop injustice back from 2023. That's Dua Lipa and Houdini. It's peaked to number two weekend in the 23rd of November 2023 and was blocked from getting any further up the charts by Loving On Me from Jack Harlow. Now, if you want to get in touch with the show, just drop me an email to studio@cabin.fm. That's studio@cabin.fm.
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and produced and performed by Taylor Swift. That was the lead single from her second studio album, Fearless, a track called Love Story, which peaked at number two, weekending the 7th of March 2009, and was blocked from getting any further up the charts by My Life Would Suck Without You by Kelly Clarkson. Let's go back to 2003 now and see Pop Injustice with Rachel Stevens, Sweet Dreams, My LAX. Here on 94.6, Herne Bay's Cabin FM.

Stephen, Sweet Dreams, My LAX, which was released back in 2003. Peaked at number two, week ending the 7th of September 2003, and was blocked from getting any further up the top of the charts by the Black Eyed Peas and Where Is the Love? Let's go back to 1959 now with the Teddy Bears, and to know him is to love him.

0: from 1959, peaking at number two, weekend in the 5th of February 1959, and blocked from any further up the charts by Elvis Presley and One Night.
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And that's The Bachelors, I Believe, released back in 1964, peaking at number two in May of 1964, and blocked from any further progress up the charts by The Searchers. And Don't Throw Your Love Away.

0: Anyway, that's Ed Sheeran back from 2020 with Afterglow, a track that peaked at number two on the 14th of January 2021 and blocked from getting any further up the charts by Little Mix and Sweet Melody. Well, we're just about out of time. Thank you so much for joining me for another edition of Steve's Pop Injustice here on 94.6 Cabin FM. We're going to play out with The Hollies and The Air That I Breathe, released back in 1974. Blocked from getting any further by Billy Don't Be a Hero.
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1: A prolific sexual predator has been found guilty of murdering two women and violently raping a third, despite a string of missed chances to stop him. 40-year-old Simon Levy now faces life behind bars, although police and courts released him on bail a number of times following assaults on public transport in London. Two officers are now being investigated for misconduct. Metropolitan Police Detective Chief Inspector Neil John.
2: Simon Levy is a dangerous and predatory offender. His crimes were calculated, cruel and deeply disturbing. Throughout the trial, he has shown complete disregard for the victims and victim survivor, despite being fully aware of the lasting and devastating impact of his actions.
1: Wes Streeting has said he's absolutely sickened by reports of rape and sexual abuse of female recruits at a military training college. The Defence Secretary's faced calls for a public inquiry after four young women said they'd suffered sexual abuse and harassment while at the Army Foundation College in Harrogate. Police say three investigations are ongoing. At least six people, including the gunner, are dead after a shooting at a school in Thailand. Officials say the 14-year-old boy responsible also appears to have shot dead his own grandparents before he carried out the attack near Bangkok. Many more people are hurt. The country's prime minister has visited. He's previously called for tighter rules on gun ownership. England footballer Ivan Toney's been charged over an assault at a nightclub in London. Police say it's after an incident in Soho back in December. The 30-year-old left Brentford for Saudi side Al Ahly back in 2024. A judge in the US has ruled Donald Trump can't carry on building a £400 million ballroom at the White House unless Congress approves. He ordered the building's East Wing be demolished, but the Court of Appeals says things now need to stop. The proposed new extension is bigger than the White House itself. And Ariana Grande scored her sixth consecutive UK number one album. Petal has topped the charts just a week ahead of her Eternal Sunshine tour arriving in London. Meanwhile, Sam Fender and Olivia Dean's song Rain Me In continues its record-breaking run with a 20th week at number one. From Radio News Hub, I'm Phil Towers.
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This is Rockin' the Cabin, the Friday night rock show on your very own 94.6 Cabin FM across the bay, on DAB right across the Canterbury area and online or on your smart speaker pretty much everywhere else. Welcome to the weekend everybody, and I hope you're ready for some great tunes to kick it off in style. Thanks to Steve as ever for a great show before the news. And we've got an absolutely fantastic show for you tonight, literally bringing you a bit of everything in true Rock in the Cabin style, as we've got classic tracks from Anthony Gomez, Samantha Fish, The Clash, Killer Star, and literally loads more. New music from Death of the High Street, I kid you not, The Bracknell, and Steve Hackett and Steve Rothery. Plus, we remember the great Ozzy Osbourne on the recent anniversary of his passing. And if that wasn't enough, we've also had the wonderful Camel as our featured artist tonight. All that plus, of course, the ever-devious Friday Night Connection. So buckle up and turn it up loud for 2 hours of fantastic music on a Friday night. This is Rockin' the Cabin, and this is The Kinks.

Oh yes, so we are undeniably up and running on tonight's show, and going early with a retro vibe, that was of course The Beatles from their 1968 The Beatles album, or The White Album if you prefer, and Helter Skelter. The song was written by Paul McCartney and was his attempt to create a sound as loud and as dirty as possible, and is often regarded as a key influence in the early development of heavy metal music. And talking of influences on heavy metal, we kicked off the show with the proto-heavy rocking riffs of the Kinks and their 1964 single release All Day and All of the Night, which was a number two hit for the band in the UK. Right, you're listening to Rock in the Cabin, and we've also gone early with some new music on tonight's show, and this is the new single from the amazing Zach Schultz Gang, released on 24th of July. This is their version of the classic Hellhounds on My Trail, originally written by Tony Dowler and the Hellhounds, and inspired by the Robert Johnson legend. This is just brilliant, so enjoy.

Great band, love the Zach Schultz gang, they are absolutely wonderful. So, 22nd of July was the first anniversary of the passing of Ozzy Osbourne, and naturally we thought we should play a track in tribute to the great man, but also, on the flip side, note that Sabbath guitarist Tony Iommi has recently been recognised in the King's Birthday Honours, no less, with an MBE for his services to music. So with that in mind, and at the suggestion of regular listener John Newell, this is Black Sabbath from 1970, and from the Paranoid album, the terrific Planet Caravan.

Yeah, that was great, wasn't it? I really liked that. That was the latest single release from the rather bizarrely but fantastically named Death of the High Street. And their most recent single release, The Age of Bronze, released in February. The band got together in 2015, and it took them 10 years to release their first album, Bragging About Breaking, in September last year. And The Age of Bronze is in fact a reworking of the original single released in 2023. Don't know much more about the band other than say I really love that. And I love their name. I think I may have said that before. Right. Up next, we've got... who have we got next? Oh, yeah. Swedish indie rockers The Hives from 2000 and their huge hit, Hate to Say I Told You So, from the even huger, if that's a word, huger. You know what I mean. Veni, Vidi, Vicious album. The name of the album is a play on words mashed up Julius Caesar's I Came, I Saw, I Conquered with the Sex Pistols bassist Sid Vicious. This is The Hives.

0: So here we go, and it's time for tonight's Friday Night Connection. And as ever, I'm going to play you three tracks, and all you have to do is name the track, the artist, and what connects the three tracks in some way. And the clue tonight is very safe, but lots of people are terrified of it. So this is the Friday Night Connection. Here we go.
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So there you have it. That's tonight's connection, and I'll be giving you the answers later on in the show. And just before we move on, because we've got loads of music to get in tonight, regular listener Jamie Gager has asked if I could give a shout out to the Local and Live Festival taking place in Tunbridge Wells over the August Bank Holiday weekend. It's a fantastic festival featuring some great local bands and artists, and really is a good way to spend your bank holidays. So if you are in that neck of the woods, get along and experience some excellent live music. And as you know, we love supporting the local and live music scene here on Rockin' the Cabin. Right, up next we've got the first of two tracks from tonight's featured artist Camel, and taken from their 1977 Rain Dances album. This is the rather funky and brilliant One of These Days I'll Get an Early Night. Yeah, that'll be interesting. Never let it be said that Rockin' the Cabin doesn't cater for all tastes. This is brilliant.

Well, that was a bit cool, wasn't it? I really like that camel there. However, if jazz funk prog is not your thing, then try this for size. Bit of classic rock, two to go in the first hour of the show. And this is Canadian rockers April Wine and the lead-off track from their 1979 Harder Faster album, And I Like to Rock. And I know this is going to please at least one of our regular listeners who absolutely loves this band.

Yeah, I haven't heard that for years. That was brilliant. Really enjoyed that. Right, take us up to 8 o'clock and rounding out the first hour of the show. We've got another new release for you featuring two of the greatest guitarists around in the rock prog arena. This is the brilliant Steve Hackett and Marillion Steve Rothery with their new single release, which came out 26th of June, The Black Sea. About as wonderful as you would expect. And this is a taster for their album, The Roaring Waves, which is due to be released on the 28th of this month. So enjoy.

So we are into the second hour of tonight's Rock in the Cabin here on 94.6 Cabin FM, and that was a Rock in the Cabin favourite, Anthony Gomez, and from his 2022 High Voltage Blues album, that was Turn It Up. The Toronto-born singer-guitarist has just completed a very successful UK tour, which included an electric set at the Maidstone Festival in Moat Park last month. That's Moat Park, by the way. And even more importantly, he carries a Rock in the Cabin recommendation. Absolutely brilliant. Listen, give him a listen if you can. He's tremendous. Okay, something a bit special now. Taking one of my favourite albums of the last few years. This is Texas-born and Alabama-based Dylan LeBlanc. And from his utterly brilliant 2023 Coyote album, This Is Hate. The album is semi-autobiographical, centred around the character of Coyote, a man on the run from a troubled past. And he's superb from start to finish. Look it out if you can. You won't be disappointed. This is Dylan LeBlanc.

Yep, really like that one. That was Fat Mez. And from 2025, their rather tremendous single release, Lucky. Absolutely brilliant track. And we got some more new music for you now. And this is the fabulous Samantha Fish from her most recent album release, Paper Doll Live, which dropped on the 12th of June. And her amazing cover of the classic I Put a Spell on You, originally recorded by Screaming Jay Hawkins in 1956. And having seen her perform this on her recent tour, I can confirm this is as superb as you're thinking it is going to be right now. This is Samantha Fish.

Well, I rather enjoyed that. I suspect you probably did as well. She can't do anything wrong, really, can she? Samantha Fischer, absolutely wonderful here on Rockin' the Cabin. And we've got some more new music for you now from UK indie rockers The Bracknell, with their latest single, Heavy on the Feeling, released on the 26th of June. Marked out as one to watch, their latest album, Falling Out of View, which was released in February, went straight into the independent albums chart at number 3. And their catchy guitar-driven songs are making sure that they're one of the best young bands on the circuit currently. So this is The Bracknell and Heavy on the Feeling.

So with the incredibly sad news of the passing of the wonderful Irish musician Glenn Hansard on the 29th of July, regular listener Fiona Morris asked if we could play A Caution to the Birds by The Frames as a tribute. Hansard, having been a founder and long-term member of the band alongside his fantastic solo career as well as an actor, really is an amazing, talented guy, and what a loss. And we are, of course, happy to do so. So this is The Frames and Caution to the Birds.

Yeah, I'm pretty sure you don't need me to tell you who that was here on Rockin' the Cabin, because of course that was The Clash and the title and opening track from their huge London Calling album. Brilliant. So, time to give you the answers to tonight's Friday Night Connection. Earlier in the show I played you Love on the Rocks with No Eyes from the Darkness and their Permission to Land album, Back in the Game by Airborne and Tears in Rain by Tailgunner. And the connection is, of course, aircraft, or I'll accept flying or anything around that kind of area, generally flying around in things. I'm pretty sure you probably got that at home, but if you did, well done. And if you didn't, try again next weekend. Right, well, when I say next weekend, it's Friday, but, you know, the weekend starts on Friday. You know what I mean. So up next, we've got one half of the highly respected blues rock outfit, the Nimmo Brothers. This is Stevie Nimmo from his 2016 solo album Sky Won't Fall and the brilliant Roll the Dice Again, described in one respected music publication as Scotland's Warren Hayes, with great songs and stunning guitar. We can concur here at Rockin' the Cabin. This is brilliant. This is Stevie Nimmo.

Oh yes, my friends, that was the tremendous blues of Christone Kingfish Ingram and the opening and title track from his 2021 album 662. Hailed by Rolling Stone magazine as a rare 21st century guitar hero, his latest album 2025's Hard Road is a masterpiece, so you need to get out there and listen to it. Right, who we got up next? Up next we got Killer Star, and from their latest album The Afterglow, released in March, this is Proud.

Brilliant, we love that band here on Rock in the Cabin. That was Killer Star, of course. And we've got two to go on tonight's show. And up next, we've got Toronto's The Commoners and Just Watch Me, a single release in 2025. They really are a terrific Southern Rock flavoured band. And amazingly, I think anyway, they're playing at the Century in Birchington on 21st of November as part of their UK tour. And I will most definitely be there for that one. So this is The Commoners and Just Watch Me.

So, do you know what, sadly, that's about it for tonight's Rock in the Cabin. That 2 hours has gone really fast. Thank you so much for tuning in, and I really do hope you enjoyed the music on the always eclectic Rock in the Cabin. I think we've been even more eclectic than usual tonight. I hope you enjoyed it. So we aim to please here on Rock in the Cabin. Of course, stay tuned for Tim Rolfe and the Progressive Garden after the news. And I'll be back next week, but in the meanwhile, I'm going to leave you with the second track from our featured artist. This is Camel and Song Within a Song. Have a great weekend, everyone, and I'll see you next Friday for Rock in the Cabin. Good night.

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1: A serial sex attacker could face life behind bars after he was found guilty of murdering two women and of the rape of a third. Simon Levy's crime spree spanned from 2018 to 2025, and he was left free to kill after a string of police and court blunders. Deputy Assistant Commissioner Kevin Southworth.
2: The various investigations into his prolific sexual offending were done in some instances to the right degree, in some instances in a way that I'm sure we'll some learning from. And as you probably know, we have referred ourselves voluntarily to the Independent Office for Police Conduct.
1: Yeah, the 40-year-old was released on bail a number of times despite being charged with multiple serious offences, including on London's public transport network. He'll be sentenced next Wednesday. An 11-year-old girl has died after she was found in a river in Midlothian. Emergency services pronounced her dead at the scene at the Gore Glen Woodland Park near Gore Bridge. Police say they're still trying to piece together what happened. A judge in the US has ruled Donald Trump can't carry on building a £400 million ballroom at the White House unless Congress approves. He ordered the building's east wing be demolished, but the Court of Appeals says things now need to stop. The proposed new extension is bigger than the White House itself. A British artist has taken to the skies to paint in a hot air balloon basket. Emily Powell flew as part of the mass ascent at Bristol International Balloon Fiesta. She took a canvas, a palette with 14 paints on, and three brushes up in the basket for the hour-long flights.
3: Yeah, it was my first time, and it was really, really calm. I thought it would be a bit more jolty and things, but it was so calming. I just felt so at peace up there, which really surprised me. And it didn't feel that high up.
1: Footballer Man City's rejected a £38.5 million bid for Rodri. Barcelona were pushing for his signature, but Enzo Maresca's understood to be after almost double that before he'll consider letting the midfielder go. And Andy Burnham reckons it's insane that the UK hasn't hosted football's World Cup since 1966. He was involved in the bid in 2010 when it ended up in Russia. From Radio News Hub, I'm Phil Towers.
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1: Dry and sunny for most of England and Wales on Saturday with highs of 27 Celsius. Meanwhile, Northern Ireland and much of Scotland will be cloudy with some heavy rain and highs of 20.
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Evening all, and welcome to the Progressive Garden. As you can hear, we're in the pub tonight. Tonight, we're looking at pub rock and live music in pubs generally. I'll be playing some local artists, well, Kent-based or related at least. Let's wind back to the 60s to start with, when some major artists would have started their careers down the boozer. Here's three. See if you can guess who they are.

Well, how did you do? Well, first of all, we heard from Stu Brown and Bluesology. Bluesology had some Canterbury scene musicians with them at times, but were most famous for a certain Mr. Reg Dwight, who later found fame as Elton John. Elton appears on backing vocals and piano, of course. Next, we heard from Mr. Jones. Yes, David Bowie. That track has been mistakenly listed as Davy Jones and the Lower Third, but it was actually Bowie's first ever single release, called Do Anything You Say. And I think we can credit him as a Kent artist, because back in those days, Beckenham and Bromley, where he originated from, were part of Kent. And finally, we had Love Makes Sweet Music from our very own Soft Machine, the doyens of the Canterbury scene. Now, before we get into the pub rock genre properly, let's have a few more tracks from the 1960s.

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I'm home. Come on, little baby, whole lot of shaking going on. 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Yeah. 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Been so long.

0: ございました。
1: Our trio started with Piano Shuffle from the All Stars featuring Mr. Piano himself, Nicky Hopkins. Following that, we had Recorded Live in Newcastle, The Animals with Let It Rock. Chas Chandler from that band went on to become a major producer and managed several of the so-called pub rock bands, as well as introducing big artists like Jimi Hendrix. Finally, we had a slightly older version of I'm Going Home by 10 Years After. This was recorded at a little jazz club called Coop's Clique, which was actually part of the Railway Hotel in West Hampstead, London. Although pub rock is really a all-British institution, particularly in the London pubs, North London, South London, but it was actually an American band who were the first known act to be classed as pub rock. These were a few guys who got stuck over here for, I can't remember the reason, but they needed to make some money, so they started playing the local pubs. And with the help of the aforementioned Chas Chandler, they also made some records. Their name was Eggs Over Easy. Here they are with Night Flight.

Ace with How Long, one of the pub bands who would enjoy English chart success, featuring, of course, the great Paul Carrack on vocals. Before them, we heard from Brinsley Swartz with What's So Funny About Peace, Love and Understanding. Yes, that's a question we are still asking ourselves after all these years. That band featured Nick Lowe on bass. He would go on to become a major record producer, as well as having solo success and working with Dave Edmunds' Rockpile. He would later go on to produce Elvis Costello and The Attractions. Other members from Brinsley Swartz, after they split, formed The Rumour and teamed up with singer-songwriter Graham Parker. We'll be hearing from them in a moment. So let's have a medley of the round about mid-70s pub rock bands, starting with Kilburn and the High Roads.

Then we had probably the more famous bands from the pub rock era. Going backwards, Eddie and the Hot Rods, who you may remember had quite a big hit with Do Anything You Want to Do. Graham Parker and The Rumour, as promised, with Hey Lord, Don't Ask Me Questions. Dr. Feelgood, Back in the Night, who of course had the always mean-looking Wilco Johnson on guitar. Ducks Deluxe with Coast to Coast, and starting with the Kilburns. Their frontman was of course the extraordinary Ian Dury, who would later team up with the Blockheads. Speaking of whom,

to waste, Ian Dury and the Blockheads. By the latter half of the 1970s, music was starting to change with the arrival of New Wave. We'll look at that more in the next hour.

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2: 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Let's kick off with the Steve Gibbons Band, Tulane.

0: and a packet of dry roasted peanuts.
1: As I was saying before, cheers. During the latter half of the 70s, along came New Wave, and that included punk.

The Damned with New Rose, which has been officially credited as the first ever punk single in the UK, I believe. After that, we had The Ruts with Babylon's Burning, and then The Clash with London Calling, of course. Now, with the invasion of New Wave in the pubs, the older bands still managed to hold their way.

one of the later pub rock bands, the Count Bishops. They're credited just as the Bishops with I Take What I Want. After that, we heard the rather obscure Slime with Controversial. Now, it's debatable whether they actually played any gigs in pubs, mainly because they were a side product or a rather more well-known pub group called Johnny Moped. Still, not all New Wave was actually punk. Some was sometimes called art school. Here's the Stranglers.

Stranglers with Grip. Now, not all pub music was rock, of course, and here to prove it are the long-term residency band of the famous Half Moon pub in Putney of the early 80s. They are Morrissey Mullin.

Tom Robinson Band rounding off this part of the show. Well, now it's time to get a little more local. Now, I'm a West Kent lad, really, but I was fortunate to live not far from one of West Kent's more popular music venues back in the day, the Frog and Bucket pub at Cooper's Corner near Ide Hill. The Cockney landlord, Ken, used to book a whole collection of different artists, both local and from his native London. There were the Drivers, Gambler, the Hamsters, and of course the Barry Squire's Modern Jazz Quartet. Here we have a rare recording that was made in the pub of regular trad jazzers Eric Bloodaxe.

one and only Killer Rabbits with Captain Marvelous. And that brings things very local, because that song was actually recorded in Canterbury, and the band members came from Faversham, Sittingbourne and Medway. Now, let's get right into Canterbury itself. Alpha, Beta, Gamma, Hubba Dubba.

Planet Gong with Opium for the People. This was David Allen and Jilly Smith, backed by a later Canterbury Scene band, Here and Now. Here and Now gigged all over the UK, but were often seen in Kent. Now, here's a young lady

Ah, any mention of local wouldn't be complete without Rubber Biscuit. We'll finish tonight back in Canterbury to a pub that is sadly no longer with us. Ironically, the Farmers in Dover Street was almost opposite the old Beehive where the Canterbury scene began. Famed for its live music, it also gave rise to the local festival lounge on the farm, as well as launching many new Canterbury bands. I hope you've enjoyed the show. I've been Tim Rolfe, and I leave you with two of those bands, Siddhartha and Boot Lagoon.

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1: A serial sex attacker could face life behind bars after he was found guilty of murdering two women and of the rape of a third. Simon Levy's crime spree spanned from 2018 to 2025, and he was left free to kill after a string of police and courts blunders. Deputy Assistant Commissioner Kevin Southworth.
2: The various investigations into his prolific sexual offending were done in some instances to the right degree, in some instances in a way that I'm sure we'll have some learning from. And as you probably know, we have referred ourselves voluntarily to the Independent Office for Police Conduct.
1: Yeah, the 40-year-old was released on bail a number of times despite being charged with multiple serious offences, including on London's public transport network. He'll be sentenced next Wednesday. An 11-year-old girl has died after she was found in a river in Midlothian. Emergency services pronounced her dead at the scene at the Gore Glen Woodland Park near Gore Bridge. Police say they're still trying to piece together what happened. A judge in the US has ruled Donald Trump can't carry on building a £400 million ballroom at the White House unless Congress approves. He ordered the building's east wing be demolished, but the Court of Appeals says things now need to stop. The proposed new extension is bigger than the White House itself. A British artist has taken to the skies to paint in a hot air balloon basket. Emily Powell flew as part of the mass ascent at Bristol International Balloon Fiesta. She took a canvas, a palette with 14 paints on, and three brushes up in the basket for the hour-long flights.
3: Yeah, it was my first time, and it was really, really calm. I thought it would be a bit more jolty and things, but it was so calming. I just felt so at peace up there, which really surprised me. And it didn't feel that high up.
1: Football and Man City's rejected a £38.5 million bid for Rodri. Barcelona were pushing for his signature, but Enzo Maresca's understood to be after almost double that before he'll consider letting the midfielder go. And Andy Burnham reckons it's insane that the UK hasn't hosted football's World Cup since 1966. He was involved in the bid in 2010 when it ended up in Russia. From Radio News Hub, I'm Phil Towers.
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1: Dry and sunny for most of England and Wales on Saturday with highs of 27 Celsius. Meanwhile, Northern Ireland and much of Scotland will be cloudy with some heavy rain and highs of 20.
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Joe Stone and Montel Jordan, The Party. This is How We Do It 2015. It's the first of our two featured years. Montel Jordan originally released This Is How We Do It in 1995. So who's Joe Stone then? The man behind the 2015 version of the song, titled The Party, This Is How We Do It? Well, his real name is Maurice Oudboink. He's a Dutch DJ and record producer who works under two stage names. Imando is one of them. The other one, of course, Joe Stone. Two featured years of dance and disco, 28 years apart this time around. Two very different years showing the evolution of dance and disco music. So we're reliving dance and disco memories from 2015, this first half hour, and then we'll be getting into 1987. Next up from 2015, and number one for Jess Glynn. This is Hold My Hand. Stand.

Anton Powers and Philip George, Alone No More, from 2015, the first of our two featured years. That got to number four. The song is a garage makeover of British boy band Another Level's Be Alone No More, which peaked at number six in 1998. Northern DJ and radio presenter Anton Powers had been toying with the idea of redoing the tune for several years before meeting Nottingham DJ Philip George, who agreed it would be a good idea. The rest is history. Two featured years of dance and disco. It's the perfect mix if you've grown up loving dance and disco. A year of classic disco favourites. That's coming up in the next half hour. And a year of more recent dance floor hits and anthems. 2015 is where we are in this first half hour. And number three now from Carly Rae Jepsen. I really

The second single from British musician Sigala, featuring vocals from Bryn Christopher. It was released on the 4th of December 2015 as a digital download here in the UK through the Ministry of Sound. It was a follow-up to his UK number one single, Easy Love. That got to number 3 in 2015, the second of our two featured years, so did Fleur East with Sam.

0: Excuse me, can I please talk to you for a minute?
1: No, I'm busy, I'm afraid. A mashup there by British electronic music duo 99 Souls, who took the 2004 Destiny's Child hit Girl and Brandy and Monica's 1998 song The Boy Is Mine and put them together. We're almost out of 2015, then we'll be going back to 1987. Our next song is by Swedish electronic music duo Galantis, featuring uncredited vocals from Martina Sorbra of Dragonettes. It was released on the 20th of April 2015 as the fourth single from their debut studio album, Pharmacy. The song samples the 1974 single Kiss My Love Goodbye by Betty Swan.

Galantis, Peanut Butter Jelly there from 2015. That got to number 8. Well, that's 2015 just about done. Well, it is done. We're finished with 2015. We're moving on to 1987. Now let's go. Bananarama with the lead single from the English group's fourth studio album. Wow! The single was released on the 29th of June 1987 and got to number 14 here in the UK. I heard a rumour. It was more successful in North America though, where it got into the top 5.

That's the Fat Bat Band, I Found Lovin' from 1987, the second of our two feature years. It was originally released in 1984 when it got to number 49. Re-released then in 1986, got to number 55. That wasn't so good. And finally, it was re-released again in 1987, the second of our two feature years, and it got to number 7. That's a success story, isn't it? Fine Young Cannibals next. They had a number 9 hit with their cover version of Ever Fallen in Love in 1987. The song was recorded for the soundtrack of the 1986 film Something Wild and was later included on the UK band's album The Raw and the Cooked.

Five Star, the Essex band, formed in 1983 by Romford's siblings Stedman, Lorraine, Denise, Doris and Delroy Pearson. Next from 1987, Florida-born singer Donna Allen. She made her Sirius debut in 1986 with Sirius. Having been a cheerleader for the Tampa Bay Buccaneers and a backing singer for three dance groups, the single made number 21 in the US. But it got to number 8 here in the UK in 1987 and was quickly followed up with her debut album.

and Shirley with Heartache. The English pop duo Pepsi and Shirley were formed in London in 1985. They released two albums, All Right Now in 1987 and Change in 1991. Their debut single Heartache, which you just heard, that reached number two here in the UK. Just time for one last song from 1987, Whitney Houston. Released from the American singer's second multi-platinum studio album, Whitney, it got to number one in 1987, but this is not the familiar mix. This is brilliant. This is Junior's Happy Handbag Mix. I want to dance with someone who loves me. I'm Paul James. I'll catch you next time.

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1: A serial sex attacker could face life behind bars after he was found guilty of murdering two women and of the rape of a third. Simon Levy's crime spree spanned from 2018 to 2025, and he was left free to kill after a string of police and court blunders. Deputy Assistant Commissioner Kevin Southworth.
2: The various investigations into his prolific sexual offending were done in some instances to the right degree, in some instances in a way that I'm sure we'll some learning from. And as you probably know, we have referred ourselves voluntarily to the Independent Office for Police Conduct.
1: Yeah, the 40-year-old was released on bail a number of times despite being charged with multiple serious offences, including on London's public transport network. He'll be sentenced next Wednesday. An 11-year-old girl has died after she was found in a river in Midlothian. Emergency services pronounced her dead at the scene at the Gore Glen Woodland Park near Gore Bridge. Police say they're still trying to piece together what happened. A judge in the US has ruled Donald Trump can't carry on building a £400 million ballroom at the White House unless Congress approves. He ordered the building's east wing be demolished, but the Court of Appeals says things now need to stop. The proposed new extension is bigger than the White House itself. A British artist has taken to the skies to paint in a hot air balloon basket. Emily Powell flew as part of the mass ascent at Bristol International Balloon Fiesta. She took a canvas, a palette with 14 paints on, and three brushes up in the basket for the hour-long flights.
3: Yeah, it was my first time, and it was really, really calm. I thought it would be a bit more jolty and things, but it was so calming. I just felt so at peace up there, which really surprised me. And it didn't feel that high up.
1: Football and Man City's rejected a £38.5 million bid for Rodri. Barcelona were pushing for his signature, but Enzo Maresca's understood to be after almost double that before he'll consider letting the midfielder go. And Andy Burnham reckons it's insane that the UK hasn't hosted football's World Cup since 1966. He was involved in the bid in 2010 when it ended up in Russia. From Radio News Hub, I'm Phil Towers.
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1: Dry and sunny for most of England and Wales on Saturday with highs of 27 Celsius. Meanwhile, Northern Ireland and much of Scotland will be cloudy with some heavy rain and highs of 20.
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Wouldn't you like to have fun, fun, fun? How's about a few laughs, laughs? I could show you a good time. Let me show you a good time.

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1: A serial sex attacker could face life behind bars after he was found guilty of murdering two women and of the rape of a third. Simon Levy's crime spree spanned from 2018 to 2025, and he was left free to kill after a string of police and courts blunders. Deputy Assistant Commissioner Kevin Southworth.
2: The various investigations into his prolific sexual offending were done in some instances to the right degree, in some instances in a way that I'm sure we'll some learning from. And as you probably know, we have referred ourselves voluntarily to the Independent Office for Police Conduct.
1: Yeah, the 40-year-old was released on bail a number of times despite being charged with multiple serious offences, including on London's public transport network. He'll be sentenced next Wednesday. An 11-year-old girl has died after she was found in a river in Midlothian. Emergency services pronounced her dead at the scene at the Gore Glen Woodland Park near Gore Bridge. Police say they're still trying to piece together what happened. A judge in the US has ruled Donald Trump can't carry on building a £400 million ballroom at the White House unless Congress approves. He ordered the building's east wing be demolished, but the Court of Appeals says things now need to stop. The proposed new extension is bigger than the White House itself. A British artist has taken to the skies to paint in a hot air balloon basket. Emily Powell flew as part of the mass ascent at Bristol International Balloon Fiesta. She took a canvas, a palette with 14 paints on, and three brushes up in the basket for the hour-long flights.
3: Yeah, it was my first time, and it was really, really calm. I thought it would be a bit more jolty and things, but it was so calming. I just felt so at peace up there, which really surprised me. And it didn't feel that high up.
1: Football and Man City's rejected a £38.5 million bid for Rodri. Barcelona were pushing for his signature, but Enzo Maresca's understood to be after almost double that before he'll consider letting the midfielder go. And Andy Burnham reckons it's insane that the UK hasn't hosted football's World Cup since 1966. He was involved in the bid in 2010 when it ended up in Russia. From Radio News Hub, I'm Phil Towers.
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1: Dry and sunny for most of England and Wales on Saturday with highs of 27 Celsius. Meanwhile, Northern Ireland and much of Scotland will be cloudy with some heavy rain and highs of 20.
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